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Closing the set out there with a pair of 12-inch singles or EPs by the Go-Betweens. We heard all three tracks from their Head Full of Steam EP, the title track. I ended with that because the flow worked better. The Wrong Road, early version, Don't Let Him Come Back, new version. Before that, we heard Go-Betweens doing Little Joe, The Life at Hand, and the A-side, Spring Rain. Before that, we heard The Servants featuring David Westlake, who would go on to record some records over at Creation Records. It's from their debut 12-inch. We heard all four tracks, Funny Business, It Takes No Gentleman, Meredith, The Sun, A Small Star. Before that, probably the band flying lowest off the radar, UK band called Gall Gappas. G-O-L, and then second word, G-A-P-P-A-S. Their one and only 12-inch release. The only other record is a 7-inch, also released that year. All four tracks there, and I think standouts, Ice Cream, Albert Parker, Chicken Pox, and St. Lucy. Before that, we heard The June Brides, their debut 12-inch, Disneyland, Every Conversation, Sunday to Saturday, and In the Rain. Actually, that 12-inch comping their first two 7-inches. And we started the set off with their label mates, with McCarthy doing For the Fat Lady from the Dam, Comrade Era, and Red Sleeping Beauty. Next up, going to pick up the BPMs, keep it in indie pop land, and play you the very first 12-inch release by The Wedding Present. Starting off, an EP called Don't Try and Stop Me, Mother, opening with the track Once More.

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That is to say, all sounds from 1986, from vinyl, one EP at a time. And actually, we're taking a breath here after the B-sides of that stirring 12-inch by Mighty Lemon Drop. It's going to save the A-side for our closing track. We heard Pass You By and Uptight, just one of two singles that the band released that year on Chrysalis Records. And the A-side was a big hit in 1986. When I say C86, I am, of course, referencing the infamous or famous tape and LP that New Melody Express put out that year, featuring a lot of the bands you've been hearing this afternoon. For a lot of people, this was their first exposure to bands like the Mighty Lemon Drops and The Wedding Present and McCarthy and was Tallulah Gosh on there? Anyway, other jangly sounds. Now, of course, it kind of marks history as being a famous place where all of these things come together. So let's see. So what are we hear? Oh, yeah. So Mighty Lemon Drops, we heard both the B-sides, Pass You By and Uptight. Before that, we heard one of my favorite records from that era from The Dentists, an EP called Down and Out in Paris and Chatham. That one goes out to Brandon over at Copy Matt or Copy Central, because I know he loves that band too. We heard all five tracks there: Dawn Overdone, You Took Me By Surprise, Chainsaw the Horse, Peppermint Dreams, and She Dazzled Me with Basil. And then we started things off with a pair of 12-inch releases from The Wedding Present from 1986, Living and Learning, You Should Always Keep in Touch with Your Friends, and This Boy Can Wait, from an EP of that name. Before that, from an EP called Don't Try and Stop Me, Mother, which perversely doesn't have a song by that title on it, we heard all four tracks: The Moment Before Everything Spoiled Again, Go Out and Get 'em, Boy, At the Edge of the Sea, and Once More. Gonna wrap things here with the A-side by the Mighty Lemon Drops. This is The Other Side of You. Thanks for listening.

Good evening and welcome to Collegium Musicum, the early music program featuring music from antiquity through the birth of the Romantics. I'm Richard McFalls, your host and producer, and you are tuned to 88.9 on your FM dial, KXLU Los Angeles, KXLU.com on the web, and you can listen to the program up to 2 weeks after first broadcast on Spinitron, and look for KXLU on Spinitron. Well, it's been a few weeks since I have been with you. Great to be back and glad to be presenting a program of Elizabethan music entitled Elizabethan Delights. We'll start with music of Holborn. In fact, we'll sample Holborn rather sumptuously. We'll start with a suite with his Almain, the Countess Pembroke's Paradise, Noel's Galliard, and then the piece that probably to many exemplifies the Elizabethan era, with a piece that was purportedly written by Queen Elizabeth's father, but really is anonymous, called Greensleeves. Music of Anthony Holborn, and maybe Henry VIII, with the Extempore String Ensemble directed by George Wieglandt.

And with that setting of Green Sleeves, a piece that's very heavily associated with King Henry VIII and sometimes attributed to him, but more likely a favorite tune of his that became associated in that way. But that was an anonymous setting of Green Sleeves. And just before that, we heard Three by Anthony Holborn, his Allemande, the Countess of Pembroke's Paradise, and Noel's Galliard. And that's performed by the Extempore String Ensemble, directed by George Vigan. And that's on the Meridian recording called Consort Music of the English Renaissance. I'm Richard McFalls. This is KXLU's Collegium Musicum on 88.9 on your FM dial. And this evening we are presenting a show entitled Elizabethan Delights, music in and around the time of Elizabeth I. And when we think of Elizabethan music, we're really talking about one of the most fascinating periods of musical change in English history, the reign of Elizabeth I, which was from 1558 to 1603, and it coincided with an extraordinary flowering of English music. And it was a period where older Renaissance traditions were still very much alive, but new musical forms and styles were beginning to emerge, and the great English composers wrote for the church, the royal court, private households, and increasingly for amateur musicians who wanted to make music in their own homes. And instrumental music was also flourishing, composers like Holborn and Morley, William Byrd, who we will be listening to this evening as well. But we'll start with John Dowland and listen to some of his instrumental works, some of his songs, and also his solo lute pieces sprinkled throughout. But John Dowland was born in 1563, dying in 1626. So he spanned the Elizabethan monarchy and beyond. But he's probably the most famous of the composers from that period. His career took him beyond England. He spent considerable time in the continent of Europe, including service to the Danish court. And it's there that we will pick up some of his works that are somewhat associated with the Danish court. In fact, the title of this particular recording is called The King of Denmark's Delight. And it's on the Danacord label, or Danacord, just depending on how you pronounce it. But first, we'll hear a few pieces by the composer William Braid before going into Dowland's work. And just a little bit about William Braid. He was born around 1560, a little bit before John Dowland, in England, and dying in Hamburg in 1630. And he represents the international dimension of Elizabethan and early 17th century instrumental music. Braid was a viol player and a composer, and much of his professional career was actually spent outside of England, and he worked at several German and Danish courts and became particularly associated with musical centers of Northern Europe. And his career was especially interesting in that he helped carry English instrumental traditions into the continent. So those are our two composers that we'll be hearing from. First, William Braid. We'll hear his Almaine. That'll be followed by a Pavan and Galliard. And then from Dowland, we'll hear the King of Denmark Galliard. That'll be followed by Mrs. Nichols' Almaine, the Frog Galliard, and then the Complaint. And we'll
end this particular set with the Earl of Essex Galliard. And we'll hear Consortium Hafanisi with this music of William Braid and John Dowland. And that's on the Dana Chord record label, as previously mentioned.

And we just listened to several from John Dowland, the King of Denmark's Galliard, Mrs. Nicholas Almaine, the Frog Galliard, Complaint and Lady Leighton's Almaine, and then finally the Earl of Essex Galliard that you would probably know better as Can She Excuse My Wrongs, and those others also known as songs. In addition to Can She Excuse My Wrongs, you heard Fortune My Foe, and a few others that I'm sure that you would recognize and maybe sang along to as well. Dowland's instrumental works make pretty good karaoke to some of the songs. I'm Richard McFalls. This is 88.9 on your FM dial, KXLU Los Angeles. And just before the music of Dowland, we heard a few by William Braid. We heard his Alman and G, and a Pavane and Galliard. Once again, that was performed by the consortium Hafniense, which I pronounced poorly the first time around and may have done so this time as well. It's on the Danacord label, and it's from a recording called The King of Denmark's Delight. You're tuned to a program called Elizabethan Delights, and the show that is presenting it is Collegia Musicum, and your host is Richard McFalls, and you're listening to us on KXLU Los Angeles on 88.9 FM. We'll hear one more from John Dowland, or actually, yes, we'll hear one, his Pavane and Lacrimae, which is set by William Byrd. So we'll hear Dowland, but as set by William Byrd for the keyboard, and then we'll hear some of William Byrd's compositions. We'll hear the Queen's Allemande and Lord Willoughby's Welcome Home, and that'll be John Payne, harpsichord and virginals, and this is a BIS recording, music now of Dowland by way of William Byrd, and then two by William Byrd.

And we do have to let the final note or chord ring out, and then the satisfaction of hearing the keyboard released and the mechanism of the harpsichord or virginals making that wonderful chuk sound. No harpsichord performance is complete without that. And the harpsichordist was Joseph Payne, who lived between 1937 and 2008. I had the pleasure of hearing Joseph Payne perform in someone's living room a number of years ago. And he has been gone for nearly 20 years, I guess 18 years, died in 2008. He was a British, Swiss, and German harpsichordist. He was born in China in 1937, son of a British father and a Swiss-German mother. And they were licensed preachers and missionaries to Mongolia. And during World War II, he and his family were imprisoned in a Japanese internment camp in Shanghai. And when I met him, I had no idea that he had such a fascinating background. But an incredible keyboardist and musician, Joseph Payne. Not as well known today, but has quite a catalog of excellent recordings, including this one that we've just been listening to on the BIS label, which is called The Queen's Command, Masterpieces of Elizabethan Keyboard Music. And this program is called Elizabethan Delights. As we cross over into the 7 o'clock hour, I'd like to remind you that you're tuned to 88.9 on your FM dial, KXLU Los Angeles, KXLU.com on the web. And if you're listening to us in the archive, you can listen to this program up to 2 weeks after the first broadcast on Spinitron. Just look up Collegia Musicum on Spinitron, and you'll find the program. And just to reset a bit, we're listening to a program devoted to the Elizabethan times, which was during the reign of Queen Elizabeth that lasted from 1558 to 1603. So we may go a little bit before, a little bit after, you know, but generally we hover around her reign with the music that we're listening to this evening. And as I mentioned earlier, it was a period in musical time when the Renaissance traditions were very much still alive, but new musical forms and styles were beginning to emerge. And instrumental music was also flourishing with Anthony Holborn. He wrote elegant dances and fantasies for viols and lute. And other musicians like Thomas Morley brought together the sophisticated traditions of Renaissance counterpoint with kind of a lighter Italian form, and even including the English madrigal. And then William Byrd, who we just listened to, was perhaps the towering musical figure of Elizabethan England, along with John Dowland. Byrd was equally accomplished in sacred and secular music, writing everything from intricate Latin motets to keyboard pieces and consort music. And now we'll turn to a number of different Elizabethan period composers, but we'll begin with Anthony Holborn, who lived from approximately 1545 to 1602, was one of the leading English composers of instrumental music during the Elizabethan period. And unlike Dowland and Morley, Holborn is remembered particularly for music that doesn't depend on sung text. He wrote extensively for a consort of viols as well as for lute and other instruments. His 1599 collections, Pavans, Galliards, Almains, and other short airs, contains more than 60 pieces and gives us an extraordinary glimpse into the instrumental culture of Elizabethan England. His music combines the elegance and contrapuntal craftsmanship of the Renaissance with the strong sense of melody and rhythm, and his dances can be graceful and courtly, while some fantasias are considerably more exploratory.
And we'll now listen to several pieces by Holborn in a rather different presentation, different style by the Ensemble Musica Antiqua, directed by Christian Mendoza. We'll hear Holborn's Honeysuckle, followed by the Night Watch, and then we'll hear some vocal pieces of Thomas Morley. It Was a Lover and His Lass, which was a favorite of my kids when they were younger. Mistress Mine, Well May You Fare. And then Holborn's Hey Ho Holiday and his Galliard. Music of Holborn and Morley, and then Morley, and then Holborn again. Once again, as performed by the Ensemble Musica Antiqua, with Stephen Studd's lute and John L's tenor. And this is from a recording called Airs and Dances from the time of Shakespeare.

And that was a very French, at least more Renaissance, early Baroque French style, not getting towards the French style that would come to be dominated by Lully and Charpentier and later Rameau. But a style of French performance more characterized by the ensembles. And this ensemble, the Ensemble Musica Antiqua, directed by Christian Mendoz, we heard a couple of songs as sung by John Elves, English tenor, and lute, Stephen Stubbs. We heard The Honeysuckle, The Night Watch of Holborn, It Was a Lover and His Lass, and Mistress Mine, Well May You Fare, of Thomas Morley, and then two pieces by Holborn again, Hi Ho Holiday and Galliard. Why don't we listen to two more from Holborn? We'll hear a Pavane and Galliard. And this, once again, is presented by the Ensemble Musica Antiqua, directed by Christian Mendoz.

Two more selections by Thomas Morley, a Pavan, followed by, you would guess, a Galliard. And the performance was by Christian Mendoza, directing the ensemble Musica Antiqua. That's a Pierre Verani recording. All of these from a recording called Airs and Dances in Shakespeare's Time. I'm Richard McFalls. This is Collegium Musicum, and this is 88.9 KXLU, Los Angeles. And now we'll turn to a perennial favorite recording of mine that I haven't played for you for a while because I actually misplaced it for some time and found it. And of course, you get to hear it again, but you probably would have heard it or heard from it maybe five times or so since the last time I've played anything from it. It is a recording called In the Streets and Theatres of London, Elizabethan Ballads and Theater Music, and it's performed by the musicians of Swan Alley. We're going to listen to Paddington's Pound, an anonymous piece with a text by Ben Jonson from his play Bartholomew Fair. Next, we'll hear Lord Willoughby's Welcome Home, which is an anonymous setting of, and you heard earlier, William Byrd's setting. This is one that has a text to it. And both of these pieces are sung by Emily Vannevera, who is a vocalist as well as an instrumentalist. She plays flute as well as recorders and the lute as well. And a quick anecdote. In a performance of the musicians of Swan Alley years ago, either at Caltech or at the Ambassador Auditorium, I don't remember which, but Emily Vannevera had laryngitis, but she performed on some of the wind instruments and on lute while Ellen Hargis took over the vocal.

And that rather raucous tune was by Filippo Isaiolo, Chi passa per sta strada, and performed by the musicians of Swan Alley, a showstopper for me that I just love to pull out from time to time. The translation, who passes down the street and does not sigh? Lucky him, falalalea, lucky him who can do anything for that royal one. Come to the window now, or I'll die now. Come to the window, for you give me life, poor me, falalalea. If heaven cannot console you for that royal one, come to the window now, or I'll die. And it goes on and on, but an excellent tune. And before that, we heard Packington's Pound, or Paggington's Pound with G's, rather than Packington's Pound, which was the tune of Packington's Pound set to music, the words of Ben Jonson from his play Bartholomew Fair, and as performed by soprano and narrator in this particular case, Emily Van Avera, a very funny, very tongue-in-cheek text from Ben Jonson's play. And then also Lord Wellaby's Welcome Home. William Byrd, we know, wrote a incredible treatment that we heard on harpsichord by Joseph Payne a little bit earlier, and words added by an anonymous lyricist. And that was all taken from a recording called In the Streets and Theatres of London, Elizabethan Ballads and Theater Music by the Musicians of Swan Alley. And the Musicians of Swan Alley didn't record a lot together, but what they did was actually quite excellent. And I think they probably led to performances by the Baltimore Consort, who had that very similar and even probably more so freedom of interpretation. They just brought a lot of life. And they, and, you know, I'm not talking about them so much. I'm not going to play any Baltimore Consort this evening, but really bringing a bit of a bluegrass and Appalachian flavor to their performances. And I would say the same with the Musicians of Swan Alley, with David Douglas and Lyle Nordstrom directing the group on violin and plucked instruments, respectively, and then Patricia Adams Nordstrom, cittern, and recorder Paul Odette, the extraordinary lutenist, also playing lutes and cittern, Crystal Thielman's gamba and recorder, and then finally Emily Van Avera, who was the soprano, flautist, and recorder player. And I know that she can also play the lute as well, because I've seen and heard her do it. This is Collegium Musicum on 88.9 on your FM dial, KXLU, Los Angeles. And now we'll turn to some, I guess you can call it needle drop selections from what I would consider kind of a special recording from 1998 on the defunct RCM Rubedo Canis Musicus or Musica label. A local label and local ensemble with the late James Tyler leading and performing mostly on the lute. It's called The Leaves Be Green. And it was an extraordinary time with James Tyler, the legendary musician, teaching at USC and performing locally. And, of course, he has passed on a number of years ago. But this is a wonderful recording of mixed consort music. And like I said, I'll just do some needle dropping or just choosing various selections as we go on. And I'll announce them after we've listened to them. But we'll now hear some selections from the recording The Leaves Be Green with James Tyler and Musica Viva.

And we have inadvertently heard an encore to the Musicians of Swan Alley with two additional pieces before going into the Leaves Be Green with James Tyler and Musica Viva that I just set up and have to essentially take back. We heard pieces performed on the Lyra Viol, Bonnie Sweet Robin and Guillaume's Dump. Musicians of Swan Alley, Music of the Streets and Theatre of London. Now we'll transition to the Leaves Be Green with, as I mentioned, some needle drop selections from the recording. As I mentioned, kind of a special recording, locally recorded by a local label, by Keller Coker and Fred Vogler, who just during a very magic period in Los Angeles early music history, recorded some wonderful recordings with James Tyler, specifically The Leaves Be Green.

and a lute duet by James Tyler and Needham Treadwell. We heard The Leaves Be Green, and just in the beginning of that very short set, we heard Pavane Number 9 with the ensemble Musica Viva, directed by and lute James Tyler, who was a treasure, an American musician who made his name mostly in England with the Early Music Consort of London, and then the London Early Music Group, and then finally, as well as many other places, here in Los Angeles, teaching at USC and passing on the tradition of musicianship to a new generation in Southern California. Amazing stuff. We'll have to come back to this recording and listen to a lot more of it. Tonight we've been listening to a program called Elizabethan Delights. I'm Richard McFalls, and it has been my delight to be with you on 88.9 KXLU, Los Angeles. Behind the Scenes is next. Have a wonderful week. And next week we'll be listening to a program called Monteverdi's Odyssey.

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My name is Alex, and this is Behind the Scenes. I'm here every Thursday, 8 to 9 p.m., to take you behind the scenes of film, television, and theater. Tonight's show is dedicated to the composer Alex G. He has actually composed the film for all of Jane Schoenbrunn's films, and these include We're All Going to the World's Fair, I Saw the TV Glow, and Teenage Sex and Death at Camp Miasma. That is the latest movie that Jane has done. The one I am most familiar with was I Saw the TV Glow. I really enjoy Alex G's work, so I hope you guys enjoy tonight's set. The tracks you just heard were all from I Saw the TV Glow. You'll hear a few more tracks from that movie, and then I will play some tracks from his newest release, Teenage Sex and Death at Camp Miasma. All right, so the tracks you just heard were Saturday Night in Maddie's Basement, before that Love Theme from The Pink Opaque, before that Election Night, and before that the opening theme from The Pink Opaque. And again, this was from I Saw the TV Glow, composed by Alex G. If you'd like to see everything I'm playing, you can go to kxlu.com/playlists, click on Behind the Scenes, and you'll be able to see everything there on Spinatron. All right, I'm going to keep the music going. Next up is a track called Blue Glow. KXLU.

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My name is Alex, and this is Behind the Scenes, here every Thursday, 8 to 9 p.m., to take you behind the scenes of film, television, and theater. Tonight's show is dedicated to the film composer Alex G. He has been the film composer for all of Jane Schoenbrunn's films, including We're All Going to the World's Fair, I Saw the TV Glow, and her latest release, Teenage Sex and Death at Camp Miasma. I am most familiar with I Saw the TV Glow. I haven't seen her latest one yet, but I'm very much looking forward to it. So the tracks you just heard, the first half of the show was some tracks from I Saw the TV Glow, and then I went into Teenage Sex and Death at Camp Miasma. If you'd like to know everything I'm playing, see all the tracks, you can go to kxlu.com/playlists, click on Behind the Scenes, and you'll be able to see everything there on Spinatron, all the tracks listed. I'm going to end tonight's set with a few more tracks from Teenage Sex and Death at Camp Miasma, composed by Alex G. First one being Killing Spree, after that Slasher Climax, and then after that Pain is the Heart of Love, and that is featuring Paul Buchanan. Alright, I'm going to keep the music going. I hope you guys have enjoyed the melodies of Alex G. I really enjoy listening to, you know, the fuzzy, distorted songs. He's just got a real gift for that sound. So I hope you guys have enjoyed tonight's set. I'm going to get back to the music. Thanks for tuning in. Until next Thursday, KXLU.

0: KXLU 88.9 FM, Los Angeles. My name is Alec, and you're listening to A Fistful of Vinyl. My guest tonight, this is like at least like your fourth time, maybe fifth time on the show.
1: Oh, boy.
0: Yeah. It's like, it's gotten to the point where it's just like, oh, hey, man, I like that. Welcome back, Sean Stern.
2: Glad to be here.
0: Yeah. We're talking about a festival that you're putting on that is sort of, I guess we would say, like a spiritual successor to Punk Rock Bowling.
2: I mean, I wouldn't call it a successor, but just...
0: what would you call it?
2: I'd call it something to bring the community together since we didn't have Punk Rock Bowling this year.
0: And it was deeply missed.
2: Yeah. I mean, for those people who didn't hear, one of the reasons, there were numerous reasons why, but one of the main reasons is that the venue closed. And we've been looking for something in Vegas, and we've yet to find something. We have a few things, a few ideas. We'll see for next year. But yeah, unfortunately, that's the main reason. Also, crazy world, crazy economy, crazy administration, fascism, all that stuff, you know.
0: Fascism never has a place in punk, and yet sometimes it shows up anyway.
2: Yeah.
0: Although this last year, not last year, 2 years ago at Punk Rock Bowling, there was that video that went viral of some guy like goose stepping around and just getting beat down.
2: He wore a shirt that had the SS on it.
0: Was that what it was?
2: Yeah. That was not very smart.
0: No, I mean, I think he, in one sense, got exactly what he was after, like attention, and then in another sense, got a lot more than he bargained for, which makes me a little bit happier.
2: Yeah, I mean, it was what it was. It wasn't, it was a little uncalled for, but yet it was called for, and he just wasn't welcome.
0: Exactly. Well, we're here talking about Fight to Unite. It is going to be October 9th and 10th here in Los Angeles, and we're playing all bands that are going to be featured on night one or night two of Fight to Unite.
2: Yeah, 16 bands each night, so there's 32 bands to choose from.
0: 32 bands, and it's at the Belasco.
2: Yep.
0: So for those who have braved Punk Rock Bowling, it's indoor this time.
2: Yeah, and there's three stages in the Belasco. So there's the big main stage, and then there's another one upstairs and another one downstairs.
0: Interesting. I think I've only ever been to the big stage.
2: Yeah, they're smaller spaces, so.
0: I dig it.
2: It'll be good. It's fun.
0: You can get some intimacy that you don't usually get at bigger festivals.
2: Yeah.
0: We're also doing some ticket giveaways. The way to enter, if you go to Instagram and go to @AFistfulOfVinyl, there's a post that's up. You'll see it. It's got a picture of me and Sean from one of his numerous visits, as we covered. And you just leave a comment there with who you'd bring with you and what bands you want to see there. And at the end of the show, we'll pick some winners. We'll decide how many. We'll see how generous we're feeling. And we'll throw some tickets your way. But if you want a chance to win, and right now there's only like 12 entries, so you have a decent chance if you just like throw in on it. That's Instagram @AFistfulOfVinyl. Find the post and comment who you would see and who you'd bring with you. And yeah, aside from that, we opened the show with some Dillinger Four. We're going to get into some Lumbrini Girls, some Spiritual Cramp, some Mean Gene, some Make War, and some Teenage Bottle Rocket on this next set. And I don't know, we're going to spend some time talking about what this festival means in the middle. So stay tuned. We'll be back in I don't know, that looks like about 14 minutes worth of music, and we'll start announcing some winners then. So make sure you enter in that time, and we'll randomize, and we'll call you out on air. This is A Fistful of Vinyl on KXLU.

0: Welcome back to A Fistful of Vinyl, KXLU 88.9 FM, Los Angeles. My name is Alec. My guest tonight is Sean Stern, and we're talking about Fight to Unite happening October 9th and 10th at the Belasco. Two-day punk festival. It is not the spiritual successor to Punk Rock Bowling, but in Punk Rock Bowling's stead, this is the Los Angeles version of it. Better description this time?
1: It's not a version. It's just a... It's basically, hey, everybody, let's get together and celebrate punk rock and celebrate in the midst of a lot of gloom and doom in this country the last couple of years and chaos and craziness. Let's have a good, fun punk show where we can go and see some... Friday night, you're going to see a bunch of bands, younger bands that you may or may not know about. And Saturday night, we're celebrating this is the LA celebration of the 35 year anniversary of Fat Records. So,
0: nice.
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0: I'm going to throw out some back announcements of what we just played.
1: Yeah.
0: If there's any bands on there that you want to like call out or something, like by all means, like I didn't separate it by like day one, day two, but we've got the last song you heard was Van Halen by Nerf Herder, Then you heard They Call Me Steve by Teenage Bottle Rocket. Before that, Matador Pool Party by Make War. Before that, I Fell Into a Bog by Mean Jeans. Before that, Talking on the Internet by Spiritual Cramp. And we started the set with Help Me, I'm Gay by Lambrini Girls.
1: Well, there you go. The first two songs are the bands, newer bands that are playing Friday, and all the rest of them are playing on the Fat Night Saturday night.
0: Well, we're gonna mix it up. But yeah. Lambrini Girls and Spiritual Cramp are kind of opening the festival or headlining day one.
1: Yeah, them and Surfboard, who's a great band. You got, Mess is coming up from Mexico City. It's a great band.
0: Nice.
1: Generation Suicida.
0: And are all these bands that haven't played PRB before or anything?
1: No,
0: like that,
1: many of them have.
0: Okay.
1: I'd say the vast majority of the bands have played at Punk Rock Bowling or either the festival or a club show at least once.
0: Sure. Yeah. Okay, so a lot of this is like kind of like... not like in network per se, but like as you said, it's kind of like a unity thing, and in a sense, like reuniting a lot of these bands as well.
1: Yeah, I mean, what we always try to do is we try to run the gamut of different. I don't know if we have all these genres in punk rock, but we book bands that we like, and we have a wide variety of tastes in my family of punk rock music.
0: Yeah, I think maybe punk doesn't fall victim to like all of like the endless delineation of subgenres because we're too busy arguing about what is and isn't punk to like really get into like, oh, well, this is...
1: I don't know if I can tell you what it is. I could tell you what it isn't, but that's neither here nor there.
0: Yeah.
1: I know what I like, and you people out there know what you like, and that's all that really matters. You like what you like.
0: Well, I'll say that the tagline that you put on the flyer for the festival was music, community, solidarity.
1: Yeah.
0: That's pretty punk. Tell me what that means in this context.
1: I think that there's a certain, let's say, spirit philosophy for, at least from my perspective, I've been doing this since the late 70s, and, for me, punk rock, and I can only speak for myself, and I only want to speak for myself, punk rock is protest music, it's the music that fights against oppression and fascism. And fights for change and to hopefully make the world a better place. And I think, that's what most of these bands, I believe that when I hear them, I feel like there are some similarities there in philosophy and, and they write good songs.
0: I'm with it. Are there any bands that are playing that you're seeing for the first time?
1: Possibly. I can't think right now. Maybe some of the bands that are, opening.
0: Yeah.
1: Earlier bands, younger bands that I'm not. Yeah, like Gottlieb Punk on Friday night. And nice.
0: We're playing some XCOM in the second set.
1: XCOM, I went to see a show at the Electric. What's that new place downtown? And they played, but I missed them. So I haven't seen them technically. I was there when they played, but I walked in just as they finished, so I missed them. And
0: classic dilemma of the opener.
1: Yeah, and Spunk. Mm. I haven't seen Spunk live. I'm excited to check them out. They're their videos are really, have you seen them?
0: I have.
1: Yeah.
0: I tried to do a deep dive on all of these bands before the show, and this is, I mean, I'm really into this lineup.
1: Yeah.
0: I'm sad to say I'm going to be in Scotland when this happens. It's such a bummer.
1: Well, we'll do another one or two or five. Who knows?
0: Next time you show up, it'll just be like, presumably there's another festival happening somewhere.
1: Hopefully. I mean, you know, we'll do shows as long as there's bands that want to play and we can help them out.
0: Yeah.
1: We're happy to do it.
0: Well, you guys have been running festivals for a long time, and we hit 25, 26 years of punk rock bowling.
1: Last year was 25th anniversary.
0: Yeah.
1: And I mean, you know, even before that, when you know, my band Youth Brigade started back in the early 80s, and even before that, I was in another band before that in 78, 79. We had to put our own shows on. You know, that was the DIY thing, because clubs didn't want to do punk shows.
0: No.
1: Nah, so we would rent halls, we would find bars that we could convince to let us do shows there. That's how we sort of cut our teeth, as you would say. First things we started doing, when we were in high school, we would throw parties, and you know, I don't know how we got kegs, because we were 16, 17 years old, but we did.
0: I mean, you always know the liquor store in the area that will sell to you, and it will kindly look the other way. Everyone remembers those.
1: Back then, yeah, I don't know if they do that anymore. It's a little more regulated, right? I guess it is.
0: I don't know. I didn't drink in high school, but I also looked older than all my friends, so I was always the one tasked with buying booze. And
1: yeah.
0: I,
1: so you didn't drink, but you took the risk of getting booze for your friends so they can get shit-faced.
0: Oops. I enjoyed the risk. I went in and I was like, okay, Alec, like, game face, let's go. I went in, I would complain about work, and I'm positive the dude behind the counter was just like, I don't care.
1: Yeah. You got money. I'll give you the goods.
0: Yeah, it's like, you know, as a matter of fact, this 12 pack, that's $20 even. I'll just keep the change. I'm like, yeah, nice, got him. But yeah, that was also my way of participating, and even being a straight edge dude, I wasn't judgmental. I was doing the thing that I thought was good for me, and I trusted everyone was doing the thing that they thought was good for them.
1: Back then, there was not this sort of, I don't know, how could I say, zealotry, should I say,

0: clubs and restaurants and stuff, the younger people don't seem to be drinking as much. And I don't know if that's necessarily a bad thing.
1: No, it wouldn't. I mean, if they're doing the thing that works for them,
0: exactly.
1: Cool. Yeah. I'd probably look up from your phones occasionally, but aside from that, like,
0: that would be good. Yeah, and don't do fentanyl stuff. That's bad
1: if you can help it. Yeah, yeah. We're gonna do a couple giveaways. Actually, we're playing a Codefendant song right now. We're gonna play this song, and at the end of the show, I'm going to mischaracterize the festival one more time, and then we'll do some giveaways. If you want to enter, go on Instagram at A Fistful of Vinyl.
2: This shit, it's gotta be. For now.

0: you. Turn the pipe dreams into pipe bombs with you.
1: We back, baby.
2: Maybe because like when I know Chesky threw a fucking fistful of vinyl without
1: the show. You should say that before I did.
2: Co-defendants wouldn't be here.
1: Yeah, that's really true.
2: And that's real shit.
1: That's really true.
2: Like when COVID was happening, I saw his fistful of vinyl during COVID. I was like, yo, I'm gonna make music with that dude one day.
1: That's some real shit. When Fat Mike first met me, he's like, I know who you are, but it was really because he had seen the Take It All Back video.
2: Yeah.

0: Welcome back to A Fistful of Vinyl, KXLU. And you just heard Cobra Skullifornia by Cobra Skulls. Before that was Gimme Action by The Last Gang. Before that, No Teeth by XCOM. Before that, that was Western Addiction with The Church of Black Flag. Before that, Swing and Utters with Five Lessons Learned. And we started off the set, actually with two other songs, Hard Times by Get Dead. And that features Sam, who is also in Codefendants. And the song that you heard first was Suicide by Pigs. That one's from our Fistful of Vinyl YouTube channel. Got a plug where you can plug. Speaking of plugs, we're giving away tickets for Fight to Unite.
1: Free tickets.
0: Free tickets. And we've got some winners to announce, and then we're going to have you call in for the rest of them. But if you're on Instagram and you commented, then you got entered into a raffle, and the two winners are Eddie Munster and Luna Tit 138. I like this. I like that I get to say their names on air. It's just like, it would just be like, oh, I don't know, this is like Jerry Brown or something, or Don whatever. Like, no, we got actual like funny creative names.
1: Yeah, Eddie Munster. We didn't. We actually checked to see if Eddie Munster is still alive, and he is.
0: He's still going. He's 73. His picture on Wikipedia. He looks happy and like he's living a well balanced life. but hey, we still have more tickets to give away. We decided that they would only be kind to our less mobile-inclined listeners to allow people to call in as well. So if you want to win tickets during our last song, which is going to be I Want to Be Your Dog, as covered by Spunk, then you can call 310-338-5958, 310-338-KXLU, and we'll give out two more pairs of tickets. You'll get them from Sean himself, which I think makes them nicer.
1: Sure. I mean, if you like all the music you're hearing, you can come see these bands play live.
0: You can. At the Belasco from October 9th to October 10th. Two-day festival, indoors. There's a bar.
1: There's many bars.
0: He got the bar.
1: There's multiple bars.
0: There's multiple bars. Yeah. You can be like, no, let's not go to that bar. Let's go to the other one.
1: Yes.
0: And you're going to have to specify.
1: Bar, the upstairs bar.
0: There's three stages.
1: Yep.
0: A lot of these bands are like kind of newer on the punk scene. One of my favorite ones that is playing that I think I haven't seen them yet either, but XCOM, that's one I'm like bummed to be missing because they're locals. Two, they're like kids and they're like doing this cool thing, and
1: yep.
0: I just love seeing like the youth get into punk.
1: Yep.
0: Yeah, that's where we belong. I don't know, man, we've got about a minute and a half before we're going to play our last song. I think I asked all the questions that I kind of scratched down. I don't know, tell me in 1 minute about some backstage antic that happened at Punk Rock Bowling. What's the first thing that comes to mind?
1: God, one thing?
0: One thing. You're burning time.
1: Yeah, I don't know. I can't think of just one thing. I mean, for me, it's just always a pleasure to hang out and see old friends and make new friends, whether it's backstage or out in the crowd. And I think that's kind of the thing about Punk Rock Bowling, and just, you know, the fact that we've been doing this festival and playing shows and touring around is just the community that we have in punk rock and how the music brings people together.
0: Yeah.
1: And I think if you come down to the Belasco, hopefully you'll see some old friends and maybe you'll make some new friends and you'll share your love of punk music and maybe you'll see some new bands and sing along with some bands you know.
0: Yeah. Maybe listen to some of these bands beforehand, sing along with some of the newer bands on the scene, and that'll make their night.
1: There you
0: too.
1: Go.
0: Like, I can't imagine that feeling of like being on stage and seeing the first time that like the audience is singing your words back to you. Do you remember that moment for you?
1: I can't say that I remember the first time, but I do remember that we played Mendiola's Ballroom, and it was one of the biggest riots, but it was the first time we played Sync with California live, and nobody had heard it before, but I basically said, hey, there's a new song, and the chorus goes like this, and people were singing along.
0: Hell
1: which
0: yeah.
1: Was pretty incredible. And then halfway through the song, the cops came in and shut the show down. And started a riot.
0: That's punk.
1: Memories.
0: Yeah.
1: Yeah.
0: Sean, thanks so much for being my guest tonight, man. It's been fun.
1: Thank you for giving me the opportunity to say hello to all the people out there. I know there's millions of you listening now.
0: There are dozens at least. we're going to close with Spunk covering I Want to Be Your Dog. This is A Fistful of Vinyl. Thanks for listening.

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2: Hey, how's it going? 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
0: 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He's a big fan of 80s music and got me into a lot of the stuff that I play on the show. So thrilled to have him here with us tonight. 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

0: are songs I've found since my early teenage years, and they still follow me and live in my playlist and record collection very frequently to this day.
1: Awesome. Up next, we have Kids Today by Molly Nelson.

0: 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I'm your host, DJ Toast, with you every Thursday night from 10 to 11 p.m. Pacific. You can keep up with the show on Instagram at New Gloom Radio. Thank you, guest DJ C Court, for curating this playlist for us tonight. You can follow him and his music project online, well, on Instagram at ccorp.wrld. You're hearing Joan of Arc by OMD. Before that was Victoria Gray by The Cleaners from Venus.
1: Before that, it was Come Over by Kate Fagan. Before that, The Facts by Sada Bonaire. Before that, Lost Adults by Voice Farm. Then Pull Back the Bolt by Minimal Man. And Kids Today by Molly Nilsson.
0: Thanks so much for joining us on the show tonight. You did play a couple vinyl records. The Sada Bonaire one.
1: Yes.
0: And
1: Lydia Lunch, Suicide Ocean.
0: And Flux of Pink Indians.
1: Yeah.
0: Too. Which you just found recently, right?
1: I did. I've been looking for that record since I was 15. So that was a good score, Record Safari. Shout out.
0: Awesome. Well, thanks for joining us. And see you next time.
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0: Thanks for listening to New Gloom. 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
4: 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I'm your host, Lala, and I'm super excited for tonight's playlist because there are a lot of songs on here that are my favorite songs, and then there's also some new ads, especially a lot more than you might expect from me, especially during this time where I'm not listening to a lot of music, but I am keeping up per se in terms of some newer releases that have come out. And I'm super excited for a lot of these newer releases because I think they're tapping back into a sound that I really enjoy, so I'm looking forward to a lot more comebacks. But also hearing songs from groups that aren't as popular or big but have put out really great music and really great projects that need to be recognized. So I'm doing that tonight on Lala's Playlist. And the first half, I would say, or first over half of Lala's Playlist is a bit magical. I think there are some songs on here that will get you in a happy mood and may get you dancing even, but also some throwbacks on here that are like, oh my goodness, I haven't heard this in forever. I also say that this is magical because of not only the sound or the different groups that have that magical sound that I'm talking about, you'll see in a while, in a second, but also that there's some songs on here that are over 3 minutes. Oh my gosh, I know, that's like very rare in this day and age, so I'm super excited. And the song that I'm talking about is a newer release, which I'm super excited, and I think that it has a great parallel to it or a great transition into it. So again, I'm just super excited to play this playlist for you all. It also, again, has new ads, but this playlist isn't one where usually, you know, sometimes I have that workout where it's like the warm up, the middle, and then, or like the exercise and then the cool down. This one just kind of keeps going, so the first half is going to be a little bit longer for tonight, and then the second part is going to be a lot shorter, but definitely conclusive of this playlist. But either way, I really, really hope that you are going to enjoy Lala's Playlist for tonight on KXLU 88.9 FM Los Angeles. Enough of me talking. Let's get straight into it. Let's go.

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Welcome back to Lala's Playlist on KXLU 88.9 FM Los Angeles. I'm your host, Lala, and let's go over the songs you just listened to. First, you listened to I'll See You There Tomorrow by Tomorrow by Together. Neri Deso, Kitarke. I love this

to listen to when you're looking for something to get you to start moving. And then we transitioned into Fizzy Soda Love by Unite. Again, Unite is like one of those groups for me that I really wish had a larger fan base or larger like following in a way. Because for me, Fizzy Soda Love is just such a great song, and I think it captures a lot of the sound that I'm missing a little bit, but I'm also hearing coming back in some of the comebacks recently, which I'm looking for, that I'm very greedy about. So I wanted to play this song for you because I think it just continues the sound of I'll See You There Tomorrow, but turns it into something more upbeat and hyper. That is just super nice to listen to and fun. And then you listen to Blue Mode by Tunex. And I think I'm saying it right, Tunex. That's T-U-N-E-X-X off of their second mini album, Blue Mode. This just came out and I saw a promo for it probably just a little bit ago, a couple of days ago. But I listened to this album doing some work and I was like, this is excellent. I haven't listened to an album from a group that I usually don't tune into, or I'm not like looking at all of their content at, in a while. And to hear that Blue Mode is a really great album is really nice to me. I think I starred almost all of the songs that were on this mini album, and Blue Mode is the title track, and this song is just very cool to listen to. I really actually looked back at some of the album, their first album, their debut album, and I was like, I actually really do enjoy Tunex, and I'm looking forward to see what more they put out in the K-pop genre, the K-pop sphere. So yeah, Blue Mode, that was an excellent song. I really enjoyed it. I also enjoyed the performance video, so that was super cool. Then you listen to Queendom by Red Velvet, one of my favorite songs of all time, one of my favorite Red Velvet albums of all time, many albums. Queendom is just such a great song. I enjoy this song. This song reminds me a lot of what's it called, Steven Universe a little bit in a way, but I love the brilliance of the lyrics and the cheer up kind of vibes, the encouragement that it gives everyone to really embrace themselves and love themselves. Then you listen to a very new song, Swingin' Magic. I think this just came out, was it today? And today as in like Monday. This song is fairly new, but it's Eilish's Japanese release, and Swingin' Magic is just, it's a great song. It's a great Eilish song. This is something I could see on Super Real Me, their debut album. I think that's what it was called. But this is more of an extension of that sound. And I just love how Eilish just sounds magical. And then that was followed up by Skyland, Starland by Eunice. That came out, I think, September 8th. This song is amazing. I really, really enjoy all the textures of it. It's very horse music, girl horse music, you know what I mean. It's like My Little Pony. I really enjoy this. I don't want to say that it has like, does it have trot elements? I can't really tell like altogether, but it combines so many genres of song, but does it so beautifully and so like in wholeness of it all. And it definitely reminds me of G-Friend, which is why the next song I paired it with was Rough by G-Friend. It's just so great to hear and listen to. So I had to play Rough by G-Friend after, because one, I'm missing G-Friend. I love that sound so much, and adding rock elements into songs is just so cool. And I think Eunice is so cool, especially the song being over 3 minutes. Wow. Especially, I don't know if they released this as like a title track. I think this is just a single, so it's just amazing that it is. But this song is also very beautiful. I love all the lyrics. I love just the essence of this song. It's just so cool. So I can't wait to see what Eunice puts out next. If I'm not mistaken, they're still here, right? Please be here. Then you listen to If I Say I Love You by Boy Next Door.
Beautiful song. I've heard this song so many times, especially when I was in Busan. They played the song nonstop. But I don't blame them. This song is just great. One of Boy Next Door's best songs. I love when singles from groups get a lot of traction. Like it just makes my heart sing. But If I Say I Love You is just such a fun song to listen to, and I also love the dance. It's so cute. Wish I was seeing them on tour, but I enjoy

them even from my earbuds. And then finally you just listen to Don't Wanna Cry, Oracle Sheep Gianna, by 17. I love this song. This song is such a throwback, especially the breakdown of Nakunchana. I love that part so much. It's so good. I miss bridges in songs, so any type of crumbs that I can get from either songs in the past or even songs that are being released now, I will really take. It also reminds me a lot of is it Roses or like the Chainsmokers songs, that it really reminds me of that. So maybe I think it was during that era this song that released then. But anyways, that was a lot. But I really hope that you've enjoyed the first part of Lala's playlist for tonight. So let's get into the second longer or shorter part, my bad, shorter part of Lala's playlist for tonight on KXLU 88.9 FM Los Angeles. I hope that it'll get you a little bit moving and grooving and wrap up the night. So without further ado, let's go.

Welcome back to Lala's Playlist on KXLU 88.9 FM Los Angeles. I'm your host, Lala, and let's go over the songs you just listened to. First, you listened to Over the Moon, Over the Stars. Y'all really be thinking I'll be doing something. But anyways, you listened to Over the Moon by Tomorrow by Together off of Sanctuary, their sleeper album of all time. This, to me, is like, you know how BTS has Dark and Wild and they have Danger? This is Tomorrow by Together's Danger. No pun intended, because Danger is actually a song on this album as well. But for me, this is their sleeper title track. I don't know what it is with Sanctuary specifically, but I like, people don't talk about this album enough and they don't recognize the songs on this album enough. Like, what do you mean you got 41 Winks, Danger, Over the Moon, and what's it called, Heaven, as well as Higher Than Heaven and Resist, and then even the remixes of Over the Moon are spectacular? What do you mean I can listen to Over the Moon English version and then turn around and listen to R&B remix and rock remix and deep house remix, and all of them are hitting the exact same way? Like, Do y'all know how good that is for the remixes to hit? Especially, excuse me, I think this is at a time where I don't remember exactly when this was released, but I remember there, like, specifically being a time where there weren't a lot of remixes, and then all of a sudden companies just started doing remix. And so it's great to, like, hear songs where the remix is actually really good, if that makes sense. So yeah, that was Over the Moon by Tomorrow Together off of Sanctuary, one of their best albums, don't get it twisted, and their album that should be recognized, but it's a sleeper album. People are gonna come back to this album and be like, dang, we really slept on that, because y'all really did sleep on this, and it deserves a lot more flowers than it gets. Then you listen to Love Jung by Anteam, and Love Jung is like love chapter, love diary. That's exactly the context of this song specifically. I had to relook at it. At first I thought Jung was like place, and that's like Jung-sol, but for me, when I hear Jung, I'm thinking of like Suyong Jung, like a swimming pool, but this is like love chapter, love diary, like writing in the diary. And they use a lot of metaphors and figurative language that alludes to their writing in a chapter or writing in a diary about someone's looks and someone's their admiration for someone. So yeah, that was Love Jung by Anteam. It's a great song. I really enjoy Anteam and their voices in this sort of genre, and I really, really hope they come back to it. Like Mismatch, that's a really great song, and Love Jung is kind of an extension of that. And I just love how their vocals blend with this instrumental. I don't know if it's so much the genre as it is the instrumental. I think they do really well in this instrumental, this musicality. So I hope to hear more songs from them like this. And then you listen to So Bad by Stacey. I believe this song is their debut song. But if not, please, I know, I'll probably look it up later, but I'm pretty sure this is their debut song. And Stacey, to me at first, this song wasn't one of my favorite songs, and it still isn't my favorite Stacey title track. That will always either be like Stereotype or Beautiful Monster, those kinds of title tracks. But So Bad is such a great song, and again, another sound that I'm coming back to and that I'm really wanting to hear in K-pop again. I don't know what it is about this sound specifically, but it's just very attractive to me, and very fun. I think that's what I'm looking for. It's just like fun. Like, can we have fun again? And So Bad by Stacey is a safe fun, which I really enjoy, especially for a debut song. And I'm so glad with all of the music that they put out and how well they're doing. And I wish them again nothing but the best. And I hope to see them very, very soon. Come back in another album. I think they're on tour right now. So yeah, I can't wait for other songs that they put out. Then finally, you just listen to Doesn't Matter by From a Sign. I love From a Sign. Y'all already know this, but this is from Midnight Guest. This song, I actually have their album, because DM is such a great song. Doesn't Matter is such a great song. And their warm voices wrapped up the playlist for tonight. I really enjoy this song. This song, the dance, the choreography, I have to relearn the choreography, but I really love From a Sign, y'all. I don't know
what else to say. This song for me is just girl group perfection, especially in this era. I really enjoy this type of sound. So yeah, I wanted to play this for y'all because I thought, one, it wrapped up the playlist nicely, but it's also a sound, again, that I'm really deeply missing. And that just sounds really great, where it's like soft, magical, but also very powerful, the vocals of the chorus. But yeah, thank you so much for listening to Lala's playlist for tonight on KXOU 88.9 FM Los Angeles. I hope that you've enjoyed it. I know I did. I did a little dancey dance in my room. But I think this playlist is very magical, but also very soft and loving and warm. So I hope that you've enjoyed all of the different genres and sounds that you listened to tonight on Lala's playlist on KXOU 88.9 FM Los Angeles. And I will be back with more songs that hopefully are newer, and hearing more releases and songs that are old in a way, but also just songs that you may want to hear. So I can't wait to see what playlist I come up with next, but I hope you've enjoyed tonight, and I will see you all next week. Bye.

Hello and welcome to Many Voices, One World on KXLU Los Angeles, this program featuring global ethnic and folk music. And I am Pat with you. We'll start things off with Katie Spencer from Hull, which is a port city southeast of York and Leeds in England. She and her band are going to do Silence on the Hillside.

That's a band from Mary Island, which is in New Caledonia, and they did Inula, which means What About You, from October of 14, a live performance on a local TV station. This is recorded in Nomea, New Caledonia's capital city, and they speak in the language of Nangan, popular throughout New Caledonia, along with French. And before that, from Klaipėda in Lithuania, was Agota Zanavicijotė. And she and her band did a song that translates to thirst, Troškulys. The intro in the beginning in Lithuanian says something to the effect that who understands the false prophet's fabrications, this life that is like a non-life. This is off the release called Gyvasija, which means essence. It came out on the Lithuanian label Dengas in February of last year, 2025. Hocktail before that, a four-piece band from Nashville in Tennessee. They did Padiddle from the release Formations, came out January 20. Rasky Drying before that, which is Danish for healthy boys. They're a duo. Ragnar Finsson on guitar and vocals, he's from the Faroe Islands, and Oscar Buurten on violin, and he hails from Belgium. And they draw upon the traditional music of Ireland, America, and the Nordic countries. We heard Grindavisan, which means the grind ballad, written by the Danish governor of the Faroe Islands in the 1830s, and it was a tribute to the traditional Faroe

band doing Silence on the Hillside. This is off the release. It came out in May of 22 called The Edge of the Land. And as I said, this is Many Voices, One World, global ethnic and folk music, broadcast every Thursday from 6 to 7 in the morning, and then this show repeats 15 hours later. 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Playlists go back a lot farther, and you can pick out the show of your choice. MVOW, Many Voices, One World, has two time slots. We'll turn out a music from Brazil. This is the T-Shy Band. That's in Portuguese, and it was started by two folks, Paulo Noves and Luis Lopez. So they're out of Sao Paulo in Brazil. And on this release, they have members of the Chico Curuban village in the state of Acre, and it includes the Huni Queen, which are indigenous tribal members of both Brazil and Peru in the Amazon rainforest. The song we're going to hear is called Tamani.

0: That's Nairobi Matata Jazz, a three-piece band from Nairobi, the capital of Kenya, and they did Tapa Tapa from the release, a compilation called Radio Mawibi Volume 2, put out by Mawibi Records in January of 18. That's a label based in Paris, France. Saigon Soul Revival before, that five-piece band from Ho Chi Minh City, and they're known for taking Vietnamese soul and reggae to a distinctly new sound level that revolves around a traditional instrument called the Dan Nguyet, which also is known as a moon flute. It's a traditional Vietnamese two-string plucked instrument with a circuit or moon-shaped wooden body. We heard the title track of this release. It has four different versions on it. Came out November 20. Nau Takun Hat, which means let's sing together. And this version was remixed by Patchworks, who is a French producer, Bruno Patchworks Hobart. Glass Beams before that from Melbourne in Australia, founded by Rajan Silva. And we heard the title track of the release, Mahal, from March of 24. Before that, Kurush Babai Ensemble, and featuring singers Mandana Karazai, along with Reza Rokni and Tara Periyande, along with a whole host of other musicians on various instruments. We heard Lele Bravanem, which means Lele, the heart of my home, from January 26, part of a live performance. And before that, the T-Shy Band from Brazil, mainly in Brazil. They did Tomini off the self-titled release T-Shy Band from November 24. That's going to conclude things for Many Voices, One World. If you're listening from 6 to 7 a.m., coming up next is DJ Elias with Papunky, and I want to make sure to keep tuned for him. If you like many of the things you heard on this show, you're probably going to like what he does, too. And if you are listening at that early Thursday morning hour, this broadcast will repeat midnight to 1 a.m. the coming Friday morning. 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

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Your presenter, Junior Francis. On deck, the great Mr. Cornell Campbell, mixed by the dub master himself, Mr. King Tubby. We'll go in strong until the big off 11 o'clock. Oh, yes. Mr. Sean, the regret will be on you. Come in, Pat Kelly and the Techniques.

Talking about old school beauty, my goodness, Rankin Trevor and the Techniques, they delivered that one with absolute beauty, absolute beauty. Nothing more to be desired there. Other than to hear from Miss Hortense Ellis, which way you going, Natty? Question she is asking.

0: You know, inadvertently said Trinity. 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Roll the tape.
1: This is the Rockers.
0: This is a Bionic Dread.
1: This is the Rockers, ladies and gentlemen.
0: Tell them Jacob Miller.

monumental masterpiece that has definitely withstood the test of time. The Mighty Diamonds got some assistance here from Papa Hugh Brown. This Norma Fraser, the first cut is the deepest. A Studio One goal.

The Jamaican expatriate Miss Norma Fraser now lives comfortably in Portland, Oregon. More gems from the Studio One archive. This time, Mr. J.O. Johnny Osborne calling for unity.

A selection of historical value by the singing sensation, Mr. Johnny Osborne. This is the keyboard wizard, Mr. Jackie Mitu. Another gem from the Studio One archives.

0: Good old Engine 54 that used to run from Kingston to Montego Bay and covering all the magnificent areas in between. Ah, we miss Engine 54. Gosh, let's go forward now.
1: Musical thing, love is all I bring. Come on, come pray me with lyrics, sing like King David. And rhythm like this, we not play with.
0: That's right.
1: Lord.

to all the strong and vigorous supporters of the reggae show here on KXLU. I want to thank you. Thank you everlastingly. Richie Spice, they are paid homage to Toots and the Fabulous Maters. They did the original.

0: in perfect musical conversation. One from Italy, one from Jamaica. 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
1: Great.

Alba Rosie is very busy tonight, very busy, along with the great Mr. Vegas, Love Has No Color. 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The reggae show, and I'm Junior Francis. Let's move. Let's groove for tenor song.

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Oh yes, grandma. Reentry time for the Ethiopians.

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And you know, sometimes I'm inclined to believe. Thank you, Ethiopians. This is Nikki Thomas.

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What a wonderful interpretation there by Mr. Nicky Thomas. This is Daddy Roy, the teacher of legends.

are the teacher, the great teacher of legend, Daddy Roy, alongside Eric Donaldson, Festival Wise. If you found us for the first time, you must be saying, my goodness, this is what I've been missing. Yes, indeed, this is what you have been missing. Returning listeners, how are you? You know the deal. We do this week after week after week.

His name is Winston Foster. Leave her alone. Winston Foster, leave her alone. This is Cornel Gamble, second entry. Send me some love in. In his words.

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Come on over to Cake Shall You, will you? 88.9 FM. 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It's got the cure, Jack Cure.

0: Barry Salmon is really and truly beyond praise and do his two tracks, eh?
1: Goodness.
0: Yes, I. No, me not on ganja at all, sir. Mighty Pioneers.

You know, for me, it's a holistic experience to play and listen to these selections. Look who I found, Mr. KB Ken Booth. Calling for love and unity. Goodness gracious. Which is so badly needed in this time.

like a church bell. This one has been ringing in my head everlastingly. Oh, Ken Booth. Let's have Dwayne Sivers and give us his interpretation of the melody and sleeping classic Rivers of Babylon. Remember now, joining the chorus at any given time. Worry not about your tonal quality. That's my advice to you. Rivers of Babylon.

Believe it, absolutely, positively, nothing matches the excitement here on KXLU. Absolutely nothing, nothing, nothing. Saturday nights, 8 to 11, we take nothing for granted. We also don't take second place to anything.

Sounding out his warning, man. 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He's protected, not the king. Reminding the world he's protected. This is TV Face through the living ears.

Morgan Heritage Reggae Bring Back Love, the producer cleverly and wisely borrowed extensively from the Wailing Wailers. Bend Down Low, that's the melody you heard there, yes indeed. Marcia Griffiths, Fire Burning. Babandi wrote this one.

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On the hot seat, your presenter, Junior Francis. Watch this combination. Better than Bujo. Gonna pick up the pressure.

This is his second and last entry, one of his most devastatingly beautiful selection. His last entry, by the way. This is the uncompromising Bush Dr. Peter Tosh. No more nuclear war.

Majestic and Dynamic Peter Tosh. You heard his lament, right? You heard him, right? We don't want no war, no war. Talent Terror Fabulous. Yes, I.

One of the give and takes of the early dancehall era, President mash up the residents. Let's hear from Jacob, be that Freddie McGregor, After the Laughter. The then young Freddie McGregor recorded as

heavenly sweet selection, dear, from the great Mr. Sanchez. Here's a messenger. On a one-way ticket to Africa. Talking about repatriation. 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

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Sir John Holt.

0: Here's a song that lives really and truly exclusively in the land of immortality. Immortality.
1: Don't touch me.
0: Oh, hey, Derek Harvey, give me a chance. So come in
1: I'm
0: now, Derek.
1: Electric.
0: Okay.
1: Don't touch me.
0: I won't.
1: I'm shocking.
0: Whatever you say, boss. Derek Harriet.

voice of the Whalers contribute, rather make that conclude their set. What a hat trick, sir. What a hat trick from the Whalers. This time, by the Whale and Frontline Assault.

My goodness, a record of 6 decades. 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Gonna have some surface noise for sure. Re-entry time for Daddy Roy. Penny for your song. 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

speak for yourself. 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In the meantime, take this one in.

the great Dean Fraser with a contemporary take on Harry Belafonte, massive hit of the 20s, 1930s, I think. Daylight, come on, me want go home. Recently departed Jimmy Cliff, Suffering in the Lad.

before his cruel, vicious and mean death, he was a major reference to reggae music, the great Peter Tosh. Show is nearing its end. Oh yes, our next presenter, Mr. Pete and the crew there in the house. Junior Francis, bidding you a fantastic week. 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We're going to do it again next week. Huh? Have an amazing week. Tommy McCook and his Supersonics are going to take us home.

You are tuned into State Beaches County Parks on KXLU 88.9 FM, Los Angeles. You just heard Male Friendship by Chanel Beads. I am going to be playing a bunch of songs that I listened to when I was like 17 and bored doing nothing at home when I had online school. And some of those songs bring back some weird memories, and some of them are still bangers to this day. I hope that you guys enjoy. Next song I'm going to play is Under Your Command by Stina Nordenstam.

you just heard Leech by Cryogeyser. Before that, Sunkissed by guitar Michael Luckner. 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

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My name is Basil. My show is called State Beaches County Parks. I'm on here every Tuesday, 9 to 10 a.m. And I hope you're enjoying the music that you're listening to. And if you don't, then sucks to suck. Next song, Run by Fina.

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Before that, Just a Sign by Evan Wright, A Perfect Day by Patch Plus, Joyride by The Crying Nudes, and Run by Fina. I only have a couple more songs left, one of them being Repeat Offenders by Joanne Robertson, which I'll be playing next. I hope you guys have a great rest of your Tuesday. Tune in again, Tuesdays, 9 to 10 a.m. My name is Basil. My show is called State Beaches County Parks. My Instagram is at State Beaches County Parks. And I have my Spotify linked also if you want to listen back to what I played. 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

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This is General Management, and today you're joined with just me, Brendan, even though it's normally me and Lauren, and we've done this show so far for just a few weeks. I think this is our third week so far. Today, I'm playing a bit more electronic than usual, kind of intermingling stuff I've been listening to this year with stuff kind of from late 90s and early 2000s, especially like some German and British, somewhat not hardcore, but more breakbeat electronic. So hope you enjoy. You just heard, you just heard SAS by Dylan Tom. Before that was Now I've Got a Lot You Know by Sophia Stell. Then Tell Me by Sassy 009. Then Too Late by Lancer. And the first song I played was Forever by Christian Jason. Up next, taking it back to some Lego Welt with The Republic. So I'm going to get that queued up, but I hope you guys are having a good day and enjoy this track. Once again, this is General Management, and you're listening to KXLU 88.9 FM.

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And you just heard Rest Here by Car Culture and Physical Therapy. This is General Management, the Friday show that Brendan and Lauren, both ex or not, I guess ex KXLU Director Board, LMU alumni, now back submitting a pre-record each week, are taking over the Friday 5 a.m. slot. So, I'm playing a bit of electronic today. You just heard that Car Culture song, and before that was Shift Down by Alden Tyrell, then Lamborghini Petrol 1982 by Mount Kimby, then True to the Gym by Credit 00, then The Republic by Lego Welt. Up next, I've got, 1 a.m. by Club Eat. It's a really fun one. So hope you enjoy. I'm going to be playing for the rest of this hour. And yeah, tune in next Friday if you like what you hear. This is General Management, and you're listening to KXLU 88.9 FM.

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0: Good morning.
1: We come to you from an undisclosed mall.
0: Yeah, since we didn't get the okay, but nobody cares because the place is half empty.
1: Yeah, and we needed to be in air conditioning because we pre-record 10 days in advance and it's hot.
0: So if you hear kids screaming in the background or bad
1: mall
0: music
1: noise.
0: In the background, mall
1: yeah.
0: noise.
1: That's why.
0: We thought it'd be kind of fun.
1: Why not?

My favorite season of the year is pumpkin spice season. That's my favorite season. We got some more pumpkin spice heads in it. Man, I love pumpkin spice. I try all the pumpkin spice. Around September, I start going to the grocery store just like, ooh, I wonder what the harvest is going to be like this year. Looks like the yogurts are coming in early. I buy all of it. I tried pumpkin spice Spam before, which, yeah. Yeah, pretty judgmental for the whole city that's based on gross meat, but... I tried pumpkin spice Spam. The weirdest thing I ever tried was pumpkin spice vegan pork rinds, which were bad. They were bad. But I don't think it was pumpkin spice's fault. I think it was the identity crisis that soybean was going through. I love everything pumpkin spice. And I was in a coffee shop and I saw dark chocolate pumpkin spice candy bar. I was so excited because I love dark chocolate. I love pumpkin spice. I'm happy these guys finally got together. And I get to the checkout with my candy bar and the woman working the checkout says to me, "You probably don't want to buy that. It's $7. And I hated that she looked at me and decided, I'm the kind of man that shouldn't be buying $7 candy bars. I hate it more because she was kind of right. I shouldn't have been, but it was going to be my whole lunch. So I justified it. So I just I left it on the counter. I hated that she shamed me like that. So I just left it on the counter. I walked out of there, but I can't let anybody get the best of me like that. So I went to Trader Joe's and I bought every single pumpkin spice product that they had. And I had like 6 bags of Trader Joe's pumpkin spice. And I walked back in that grocery store and I looked that lady in the face and I said, "You messed up big time." I pretty womaned her. That's right. You mess with me and I'll pretty woman you.

0: this week, fall begins. Yes, it's autumn. So that's what almost all of my songs are related to. What I just played was Falling Leaf by Fifth Town. Two before that from a band from France called Fallen Leaves. First one was Shining. Second one was All That You Choose.
1: Oui, oui.
0: Yes. And you know what happens in the autumn? It becomes also pumpkin spice season. So I did a comedian named Andy Woodhull doing pumpkin spice season. And before that, Sleep Now Queen did pumpkin spice. And a pagan holiday called Maybon is this week also. That was done by Nova Doll.
1: Wow.
0: Yeah.
1: And of course,
2: we're recording from the practically deserted mall.
0: Except a bunch of people just came over and started talking.
2: And that's okay, you know, that's kind of the fun part. All we need is a screaming child and maybe a poopy diaper.
0: Yes, right.

0: recording at the deserted mall. The Aerophants did a limousine. From Australia, Parsnip did a liftoff. Institute with a brand new one, The Shooter. The Tearaways from I Think LA with I Don't Know and I Don't Care.
1: Yeah.
0: And the Flatworms start off with 110815.
1: No, it's 110816.
0: Oh, wrong number.
1: Yeah.
0: Sorry.
1: There's something that happened that day. Do you remember what happened on that day?
0: 118-2016? Something about the election? Oh, dear. All right, never mind.

0: Well, it is now autumn, and so I've got fall and autumn songs in my playlist this week. That was Fallout by Walker Brigade, I Fall by The Damned, Ford Madox Ford before that with Before the Fall, and, of course, we had to play The Fall. The Fall did Industrial Estate.
1: Makes a lot of sense.
0: Yeah.
1: I fell for it.

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0: And you're still listening to Libation AM for a couple more hours.
1: Yes, yes, yes.
0: From New Orleans, you heard the Twisted Teens with actually a brand new song. It's funny, it isn't even out yet, and yet I got it, and so can you, but When We First Met was the name of the song. I did Bad Religion, 21st Century Digital Boy, because before that, I did T-Rex with 20th Century Boy.
1: Nice.
0: Before that, Jim Carroll, and it was People Who Died, but it's like a demo version,
1: which
0: definitely sounds different, and it's a minute less.
1: Wow.
0: Which I found very interesting. Yep. Nashville Pussy did Speed Machine. Hey, Dusty, what's going on?
1: Hey, Dusty.

0: I wonder what time the train leaves for Paris.
1: The sooner the better for me. Thanks. Say, what? Which way to the depot?
2: Just around the corner.
1: Thank you.
0: Goodbye.
3: The program is Livation. The band is Blackwater Jukebox. This next tune that we have in store for you is one that traces its origin back to the 9th century Moorish conquest of Sicily.
4: Oh, yeah.
3: Apparently, they had to bring in shock troops from the Atlas Mountains of Morocco to subjugate the rebellious interior. They brought this song with them. You can still find the song on the island to this day, performed in prisons and during the annual harvest of hashish di serpente. It's called The Harvest Tarantella. And it sounds a little something like this.

0: sell you in Los Angeles for Blackwater Jukebox.
1: I just heard this band is still around. That was Blackwater Jukebox. They did Harvest Tarantula. And before that was an oldie, yes, a very oldie. That was Laurel and Hardy doing Shine On Harvest Moon.
2: Oh my.
1: And the Arbuckle started with their version of Neil Young's Harvest Moon. Yes, it is autumn, and that is the harvest full moon coming up.
2: I'll be shooting that.
1: Oh, good.
2: Yeah, with my telescope.
1: Excellent.

0: brand new, out of Long Beach, self-improvement, did a Settle Down. You can hear the people in the mall.
1: Yes, we're in a mall.
0: Not settling down.
1: Yeah.
0: We're recording at the mall, believe it or not. Also, just from this last March, from Brooklyn, Shop Talk did a song called Ramona. From this last May, from Melbourne, Eka Vandal did Eyes Shut. Brand new song from Fontaines, D.C. Did I say that? Oops, I said Fontaines, D.C.
1: Yes.
0: With Marianne. And also new from Portland was Rhododendron doing Family Photo.
1: Yes, we're at the mall because they have air conditioning.
0: And pizza.
1: And pizza and beer.

0: another Maybon song. Maybon, for those who don't know, is an autumn-related festival. Before that, Asteroid B612 did September Crush, because this is the end of September, new season, so I did Seasons by Slaughterhouse. And the Atom Age we started with did New Season.
1: Up and Atom!
0: That's right.

0: finished recording what I can say without hyperbole will be a perfect career-defining testament to our talent and taste and consummate professionalism to boot. Quality, integrity, tradition, and a flexible interpretation of intellectual property laws and norms. Ladies and gentlemen, I'd also like to invite my dear friend, Karina Danica. You know her, you love her, you know the dance hall crashers. You've seen her with NoFX. You've seen her about town in her many myriad projects. Be sure to check her out the next time you see her name in the weekly papers. Are there weekly papers anymore? Yeah. Anyway, she's going to help us out with this next song that's a brand new song. God, it's like they write themselves, right?
1: Oh, yeah.

0: Danica deserves your sustained and sincere applause and adoration. Please do so. Fuck yourself.
1: Sam, it's on.
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0: And you're still listening to Libation. Check it out. Security's hassling those kids over there because we're at the mall. They're probably going to come hassle us next.
1: Yeah.
0: Watch. Yeah.
1: I think they had some extracurricular things going on.
0: Okay. Here we go. Yeah. Let's see what happens here. Yeah. He's walking by. And looks like we are in the clear.
1: We don't.
0: Thank God.
1: I think we look a little older.
0: Let me tell you something. It's not the first time I've dodged mall security.
1: I know. Oh, they're making them sit in chairs.
0: Oh, because they're, okay.
1: Yeah.
0: The fire lane. We are not blocking the fire lane.
1: That's right.
0: Because we are on fire.

All right, done with my autumn-related songs. So what I just played was Lies by The Slaves. Waitresses before that, No Guilt. Mad Vamps did Lost Souls. And one last Pumpkin Spice song. That was Parasite doing Pumpkin Spice.

0: I've played so many versions of this song, I don't remember which is which. Velvet Underground with some kind of a demo version of I Can't Stand It. But nice. This one was a real demo version, like an acoustic one.
1: Oh, that's cool.
0: I'd never heard that before today. So
1: wow.
0: Pinkish Black before that with Kites and Vultures from Los Angeles, California. Beautiful Los Angeles, California. You can't beat it.
1: Yep.
0: The band called Dummy. Brand new song, Full Spectrum Dominance. And from 2023, from Melbourne, Australia, Cable Ties to the song called Perfect Client. Like there's a perfect client.
1: Like there's that.
0: You know what the perfect client? You know what the perfect client is?
1: Huh.
0: The one that doesn't say a thing.
1: Yeah.
0: It's like shut up and just write the check.
1: I'm sorry to any clients listening.
0: Oh, I'm just talking about my clients.
1: Oh, your clients.
0: Yeah, not your clients. Your clients are the best
1: ever. Oh,
0: yes. Mine.

0: Well, it was my oldie set. The last one I just played is kind of a new oldie. That was The Damned, Black as the Night. And that came out about 3 or 4 years ago. Love that song. And before that, Brian Eno, China My China. And we started out with XTC, No Language in Our Lungs.
1: That comes from Black Sea, which is one of the best albums ever. There's so many amazing songs on it.
0: It's one that we share in common.
1: Yeah, the whole first side is unbelievable.
0: Oh, yeah.

0: Here is my... We're recording at the local mall.
1: Yeah, which because is, of air conditioning and yeah, it's
0: yeah, but
1: hot
0: I also
1: out.
0: Thought it would be really funny because the yeah. place is literally half empty.
1: Yeah.
0: And there's some people floating around, some kids screaming.
1: You get all of the mall noise.
0: But why not? And some bad music in the background, yeah. but not bad music playing at you.
1: No.
0: That's my oldie set with 999 with Inside Out. Bram Tchaikovsky did Robber. Mm-hmm. The Romantics did In the Nighttime. And yeah. Angel City did Take a Long Line. I can never play those two songs apart. I have to play them together.
1: Oh, yeah?
0: It's just something that I've been doing for about 39 years here on KXLU.
1: We have some thank yous to give.
0: This is our first time recording from the mall, though.
1: That's right.
0: During COVID, we recorded from the parking lot.
1: Yeah. We recorded in some pretty creative places during the pandemic.
0: We spent a lot of time at the Bristol Farmers parking lot.
1: That's right.
0: That's so funny.
1: We have some thank yous. Yeah,
0: thank you to Alex. Every week we give our pre-records and she puts them in all the right places for you to hear.
1: And we want to thank Maki. He makes sure that you can hear this in all the radio shows. The live stream, the DJs doing live remotes, and the DJs doing their shows live at KXLU Studios.
0: And thank you to Tia. We give her our Wednesday night flyer, and she puts them up in all the right places for you to see.
1: That is it for us. Have a good weekend, everyone.
0: Yeah, we will see you next when?
1: Wednesday.
0: At midnight.
1: Yes, that would be Livation.
0: And right after that, at Thursday at 2 a.m.?
1: That would be Livation Late.
0: And then, a short time after that, Drive Time, Friday, 6 to 9 a.m., this show.
1: This show that you just heard, Livation AM.
0: All right, go out and be smart, would you?
1: Yeah.
0: Boy, we're going to tell you to be smart in a couple of months.
1: Oh, yeah.
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The Bennett Show. Right here, right now, Thursday, 2 to 3 on KXU Los Angeles. My name is Bennett, and I'll be playing music for you for the next 59 minutes and something seconds. How about that? At the Bennett underscore show on Instagram. Let's have some fun.

Here's a prompt I just thought of. That last band, Avlov, that was the first show I went to after all the COVID restrictions lifted when we could finally go to shows again. What was the first show that you went to when you said, yes, I can finally go to concerts again at the Bennett Show?

Oh, I'm sorry. Are you conditioned? Have you been behaviorally conditioned to think that the jingle means that you're going to get some food? It's the Bennett Show. Shout out Pavlov. He's a real one.

0: cheer up, man. I know. You're bummed. But let's think about the positives here. The glass is half full. You don't need them anyway. At the Ben and Underscore Show on Instagram, you can click on the link in my bio. 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
1: Yo, hit me up at the Bennett underscore show on Instagram. 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

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What was that? 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

All right, what you just heard was Elderberry Wine, DJ Sabrina the Teenage DJ remix by Wednesday and DJ Sabrina the Teenage DJ. Before that was Not Likely by Alanah Morissette, Happy You're Here by Cicada, I Want To by Starling, and In a Pool Painted Black by Boy Factory. 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This is my show, Magical Thinking, as DJ Lily, and I'm going to be on for about another hour today. Up next, I'm going to get into some slightly older stuff, starting off with Feed Like Fishes by Should. Hope everybody's having a good and calm Friday morning. Thanks all for tuning in.

All right, what you just heard was Out There by Blake Babies. Before that was Dying Proof by Juliana Hatfield, Full Moon, Empty Heart by Belly, Come On Billy by PJ Harvey, and Down Along the Lay by Mary Lou Lord. You're listening to KXLU 88.9 FM Los Angeles. I'm DJ Lily, and I'm going to be on here with my show, Magical Thinking, 9 to 11 a.m. for the time being on KXLU every Friday. I'll be on here for about 45 more minutes. With all that said, I'm going to get into my next song here. This is going to be some Everything But The Girl. I've been really appreciating their music as of late, so I hope you guys do too. This one's going to be Get Me 2013 Remaster. Again, this is KXLU 88.9 FM Los Angeles. Please enjoy.

That was Personal Confusion by Guther, Love and Mathematics by Broken Social Scene, There Are Too Many Birds by Arthur and You, Get Enough by Ivy, House of Pancakes by Swirlies, and Tell You About My Job by the Radio Department. One last bunch of songs before that even was Solex in a Slipshod Style by Solex, Blue Flower by Pale Saints, and Everything's Different Now by The Innocence Mission. 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This has been Magical Thinking every Friday, 9 to 11. Up next, we're going to hear from Parker with Polarity. It should be a great show, so thanks all for tuning in. I hope that it continues, hopefully, to be a good morning. And yeah, with that, I'm going to head into my final song here, which is just going to be a fun little throwback, Mesmerized by Chapter House. Thanks for tuning in.

What's up, everybody? Thank you for tuning in to KXLU 88.9 FM. That song was called Not Likely by Alana Markle. And before that, started it out with track one off of Forward by First Day Back called Sure, Okay. If you don't know about them by now, I mean, come on, what are we doing here? Greatest, I don't know, my favorite album of 2025. Some tough competition, but that's got to take it for me. Maybe one of my, I think it's up there too. It's got to be top 10 of all time, just albums in general. For me personally, obviously, not for, you know, just music in general, but great stuff from them. Great memories too. They played a live session here in the fall of 2025, and me and Peter Millaro, who hosts Gaptooth on KXLU, talk about that constantly. Like, dude, that was so awesome. And it was, so for good reason. All right, guys, I'm going to keep the music going. I'm going to play East to West by Tether. Shout out to Tether. And yeah, I'm going to be here until 1. So thank you so much for listening to KXLU 88.9 FM. My name's Parker, and I host the show called Polarity every Friday from 11 to 1. So I hope you enjoy.

What's up, guys? That song was called Book About a Dog by Cicada. Shout out Cicada. They did a session here in the spring. And they're awesome. And they just came out with an EP today called Crystal Teeth World Tour, and it's super cool. And I was listening to it this morning. It rocks. Another cool release in this kind of lane of music came from World Peace DMT called Gabriel, and I'm going to play that next. So I hope you guys are into the tunes. I'm going to be here until 1. Thank you for listening to KXLU 88.9 FM.

All right, that was Gabriel by World Peace DMT. Also, as a side note, shout out Luna. Let's go, Luna. I work with Luna, and I told her that I did college radio, and she was stoked and told me about this movie called Pirate Radio that was about like these like British guys that like put a radio station off the coast of the UK to like broadcast stuff in this kind of like extrajudicial area. And I guess that was like super inspirational. So big shout out, Luna. And big shout out, Alta. I don't know if anyone else at the office right now is listening, but there you go. All right. Now we're going to keep it moving. Second Spring by Total Wife. Hope you enjoy, guys.

That song was called I Have the Night to Decide by A Brief Memoir off of their new EP, or maybe it's an LP. Yeah, it's an LP. It's really good. Through Right Field, which is doing a bunch of cool stuff right now. And now I'm going to play Rivet Gun by Mother Soki, because she's pretty cool too. So I hope you stay tuned until 1. Thanks for listening to KXLU.

All right, guys, that was Ailish Constance. Goated. Hope you are liking the tunes today. Playing a mix of stuff. It's a little bit of like the rocky thing, a little bit of the sort of more like electronic stuff. But I hope you're liking it. That was Hold My Hand Hunter by Ailish Constance. I played Rivet Gun by Mother Soki. A Brief Memoir, Total Wife, Elm. I've been listening to a lot of Elm recently. I don't know why. I've known about them for a while, but I don't know. I just wasn't really like hip to it, I guess. Sam T, who's one of the DJs here, is in that band with the guys in Numbers, which is just like, because like, of course, right? Like, why not? And yeah, they put out like one EP. It's four songs, and it's really good. And I don't know if they'd get mad at me for saying this, but it sounds a lot like Hum. I don't know if they like took inspiration from that or not, but it's great. It's really cool. So I played some of that, and I might play some more of that later. You never know. That's why you just got to keep listening, guys. You never know what's going to be next. And if you're ever trying to see what

song I play it or any other DJ, you can go to the Spinatron page for KXLU and look at it. You can also listen to the whole thing from front to back for 2 weeks afterwards in like a, recorded format. But you have to be really dedicated to it because you can't fast forward. So if you really want to hear that song again at like an hour and 56, you got to listen the whole way through. I don't know why that is, but it's just weeding out the people that really want it, I guess. So there you go. All right. Now I'm going to play What You Feel Like by Miaw. I think is how you say it. It's Miaw. So, yeah, hope you enjoy. Thanks for listening to KXLU.

That song was called Days of Heaven by Tiffy M. Great tune. Good stuff. Hope you enjoyed. I also played The Cyclone by Sacred Holes. Who doesn't love them? It's Jonah from Ear and someone else. I apologize to the other half of Sacred Holes, but yeah, good stuff. What You Feel Like by Mia, I played as well. That one was kind of interesting to me because, like, the way the vocal was recorded, it was recorded in kind of like a roomy space, and then they just like compress it like so crazy, like so just overdoing it. And it reminds me a lot of like a Zay OK vocal or something like that, because it's just like you can just hear it like cutting out and like ducking, and like you hear the room noise because it's just bringing everything like to this like super like brick wall level. Anyway, I don't know how many people are like into audio stuff like that, so I sometimes go on these like tangents, and I don't know if I'm just like rapidly losing listeners as I start to do that. But if you know what I'm talking about, then I think you'd appreciate it. And there's maybe like 3 people out there listening right now that would, maybe more. It's KXLU. People are pretty knowledgeable about stuff. So, you know. Anyway, now what I'm going to do is I'm going to play a song called Life. And it's spelled LIF3 by Hound. I just found them. And the way that I found them is the band Fear of Horses posted them on their story. And I was like, look, like whatever Fear of Horses thinks is cool, I'm going to think is cool too. And sure enough, it is. So hooray. So yeah, I'm going to play Life by Hound. They just came out with an EP. And it's pretty cool. It's a good week for the indie heads of the world. New Cicada, New World Peace DMT. Fem Cells is touring right now. New Music Friday was a little lackluster, I'm not going to lie. But there's other stuff out there. So there you go. All right, here is Life by Hound on KXLU 88.9 FM. Thank you so much for tuning in, everybody.

All right, guys, that was Horse Laugh, who are super sick. Shout out to them. Luke and Sadie called them this week, actually, and yeah, they seemed stoked on KXLU too. So I don't know if they're listening right now, but if you are, what's up, guys? Hope you're doing good. Super cool, though. Awesome duo. Great people. Great music. That's what it's all about, right? All right, I'm going to keep the tunes going. I also, guys, get this. I'm here, obviously, and I was going through the new ads, and I saw that we have the new Chanel beads on CD. Has this been here? I don't know. But that's a no-brainer. Gotta play some of that. So, anyway, Chanel beads incoming. Hope you enjoy. Not immediately, though. In a second, I have other stuff that I want to play, too. But yeah, hope you guys enjoy. And I hope your Friday's going good. And if it's not, I hope the music is making it better. That's all I can do right now. I can provide emotional support. But yeah. Anyway, that's all for me for now. You're listening to KXLU. Thanks for tuning in. I'm here every Friday from 11 to 1. And yeah, I play music that I like and I think is pretty cool. So hope you feel the same. All right, let's go. Next song.

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My name's Parker, and I host this show every Friday from 11 to 1. The song that you're hearing the tail end of now is called Aviary by Pen Pal. Found them through doing some digging on Marquette, which is a band that, like, if you know me, I just haven't stopped talking about for too long now. Short-lived band from somewhere in Illinois, formed in like 2006 or something. But they just put out like the greatest five-track emo EP like ever, and then just dipped, and then just never did anything. Well, see, as a group, they never did anything else, but some of the members would later go on to form the band that I just played a song from called Pen Pal. And not to be confused with Midwest Pen Pals, which is a different thing. And yeah, it's just crazy to me that that's just how it works sometimes. It's like you just put out something so incredible, you know, no support, no promo, no anything really. It's up on Bandcamp for free too, I believe. So if you want to check out that that album Waxing and Waning by Marquette, it's available, I think, for free download. And and it never really got the notoriety or sort of attention that I think it deserved for a long time. And then just like 20 years later, randomly in the streaming era, I think with sort of the rise of other sort of, you know, later second wave emo bands that have sort of made a resurgence and sort of the newer spin-offs of them, whether it's like fourth wave or fifth wave or whatever we're in right now, who knows, who cares. But I just think that's interesting how, you know, music can stand the test of time in weird ways and sort of be, you know, really undervalued during its conception. And I think sometimes too, like, taste of musicians or sort of like creative direction outpaces what audiences are sort of ready to hear and like the taste of the masses. So you could put something out that's like groundbreaking and will later serve as like the foundation for all of this stuff, but at the time, because it's so different, people don't really get it. I don't know. I think the most sort of clear example of that, at least in my lifetime, was when Whole Lotta Red came out, and like everybody hated it. It was just like, what is this? This is stupid. You know, Cardi fell off, all of this like rhetoric online. And now it's just been like the blueprint for like trap music since like, you know, basically for the last like 5 years, depending on which lane of, you know, hip hop you're looking at. But anyway, needless to say, I think it's just cool that as long as it's preserved and as long as at some point it gets sort of like repurposed or rediscovered, it's cool how it can do that. So anyway, that's my TED talk for the day. But I hope you guys are enjoying. I'm going to play some similar stuff now. Some kind of Cadwallader by Algernon Cadwallader. Sort of from the same era. I think they were a little bit... No, I think they're about the same era of music. Yeah, I don't know when exactly they... Because they also put out this big album in like... It says on streaming platforms and stuff it came out in 2018, but I think it was recorded way before that. So anyway, here's some Algernon Cadwallader. I hope you enjoy. They make cool stuff. So anyway, thanks for listening to KXLU.

All right. That was Tal Castle. Really good stuff by them. Love what they're doing. New York based. I'm hoping they'll come to LA soon for a session. I was in talks with them about that. Would be really awesome if they did. Tal Castle, if you guys are listening, we're pretty cool. We're pretty fun. And we have snacks sometimes. So, food for thought. But yeah, that was Sarah Joyne's Color Guard by Tal Castle. Also played Big Believer by Emily Trahan. Tree Lined Streets by Onira. By the way, big shout out to Onira. Alex from Onira donated a CD to the station. So thank you. That was really cool of them. Did not have to do that, but they did. So I appreciate it. And they actually donated it to me, which was fun. And then I gave it to the station indirectly. But very cool of them to do that. Very underrated, too. They're really cool. All right. 15 minutes left. What are we going to do? Logically, we're going to play more music. But the real question is, what music are we going to play? And that is what we're still going to figure out. I think what I'm going to do is I'm going to play a little bit of Milo G, followed by some other fun stuff. You'll just have to see what it's going to be. No spoilers today. Thank you for listening to KXLU 88.9 FM. My name's Parker Giovanetti, and I'm here every Friday from 11 to 1.

All right, that was IFW by the Ritinello Form. Shout out to them. Other than that, I played some good stuff. I played Shoelace by Blanket, Ceiling by Backyard Daughter, Jessica by AEIOU, Stamps by Milo G, yada yada, so on and so forth. You can look at the full playlist of everything if you want on Spinitron. But yeah, it's 1 p.m., so I'm going to hand it off. I have some Sparkle Horse queued up, so I'm going to play a little bit of that. And yeah, and we're going to do, I had a really long song ready to go, but we're going to do a slightly shorter one. I think 2 minutes and 27 seconds is better than 7 minutes. You know, love a 7-minute song, but when attention spans are about 10 seconds, it's, you know, I don't think we're going to keep everybody listening. But I hope you enjoyed. Maybe you listened to the whole show today. Maybe you didn't. Who knows? Let me know. You could reach out. I think my Instagram is linked in the KXLU DJ page. So if you want to hit me up there, you can. But I appreciate it. Thanks so much, everybody. And we're going to start it off with some Sparkle Horse for Molly's show. So thank you for tuning in, guys.

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My name is Molly. You're listening to my show Mall Service. Sorry, I don't know if you can hear me. You're listening to my show Mall Service. I just started about a quarter of an hour ago. And I'm excited for our show today. What you just heard was Pyre by Witches Exist, which is a song that just came out today. That you should totally check out. And the video is super cool too. Before that, you heard Don't Kiss Me Goodbye by Ultra Orange and Emmanuel Sanger, Driving Me Crazy by Snuggle, and God Knows You Gotta Give to Get by El Perro Del Mar. I hope you're having a wonderful, wonderful Friday. I actually am having a great Friday. So I am manifesting that for you as well. All right, well, that's kind of all the yapping I have for the beginning of the show. I'll come up with some fun things to say later. But for now, here's another song I found this week called Italy by Rain Dogs.

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My name's Molly. You're listening to my show called Mall Service. It's like meant to be not like my name, but more like a service, like at a church. I don't know if that's an Atlanta thing or a thing everywhere, but I like to every once in a while kind of clarify that. You just heard Feminine Adornments by Julie. Before that, My Favorite Word by Blanket, a song that is spelled with Japanese characters by Mariah. Before that, Pierced by Juxa, Stunted by Remember Sports, New Love Cassette by Angel Olsen, and at the top of the set, Italy by Rain Dogs. Again, I hope you're enjoying the show. I don't know. I hope you're having a great time. Thank you for tuning into Public Radio and for tuning into my show. I was gonna read like a Camus quote, but I feel it's actually gonna be too much. So I'm gonna let you guys continue to enjoy the music we're gonna play, or I'm gonna play, while you're hanging out on the 405 or the 110 or the or wherever you are. And yeah, about 20 minutes left of my show. Thanks for listening again for the manyth time. And here is another lovely song.

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Thank you so much for tuning into my show today. I just wanted to give a quick send-off and say goodbye. Up next will be Teresa. And yeah, I don't know you, but I love you. Have a great weekend.

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You just heard Friday I'm in Love by, of course, The Cure, because, well, you're listening to Friday I'm in Love. Today's set list is very new wave, dark wave, post-punk, and all that type of jazz, so if that's your vibe, then stick around and stay tuned. I'm your host, Teresa. 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As always, we're live from Loyola Marymount University, right here, right now in sunny Los Angeles. God bless college radio, am I right? I'm going to be kicking off today's show with a tune from TRST. This one is titled Bicep. Let's get into it.

88.9 FM KXLU. You just heard Narcissique by Caroline Loeb. You're listening to Friday I'm in Love. I'm your host, Teresa. I hope that everyone listening is feeling the love this Friday. Before Narcissique by Caroline Loeb, I played Ice Pick Walk Away by Boy Harsher off of their new album, Get Mean. This just released, I want to say, a week or two ago, which... shout out Boy Harsher, one of the best bands to ever do it. Such an interesting album. I didn't realize, but it's essentially a breakup album because Boy Harsher, it's a duo. They were dating for a really long time, like years and years and years, but recently broke up. So this album kind of chronicles that, which I think is so fascinating. After or before Ice Pick Walk Away by Boy Harsher, I played Confetti by Cold Cave and Bicep by TRST. 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We're live from Loyola Marymount University, right here, right now in sunny Los Angeles. Up next for you guys, I have a tune from Sad Lovers and Giants. This one is titled Things We Never Did.

0: 88.9 FM at KXLU. You just heard Constitución by Las Heras. You're listening to Friday, I'm in Love. I'm your host, Teresa. Before that, I played Turn Time Away by The Shortwave Mystery, The Other Side by Drab Majesty, and Things We Never Did by Sad Lovers and Giants. It is 3 on the dot, so it is the end of my show for today. But don't you worry, I'll see you guys same time, same place next week, every Friday from 2 p.m. to 3 p.m. So until then, I'll see you there. Also, take care with the full moon tomorrow. And yeah, as always, thank you to everyone and anyone who listens to my show. It truly means the world to me. I'll see you guys next week, same time, same place, right here, right now on 88.9 FM at KXLU from 2 p.m. to 3 p.m. Tell your friends. Until then, I hope everyone listening falls in love this Friday, or if you haven't already, I hope you fall in love this weekend. I'll see you guys next week. Mwah.
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0: 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Your host, Tony Knox, is on his way. 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Oh, look who, what the cat just dragged in.
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2: Yay!
0: Right. I'm just clicking some a filter and some turning some knobs a little bit.
2: Yay!
0: I had switched a mic in here, and then I took it out, and I put in this mic back in.
2: Okay, so we've mic'd and re-mic'd.
0: We've mic'd and re-mic'd and EQ'd a little bit.
2: Sick.
0: I gotta tell the people what they heard, though.
2: Please.
0: You just heard Gorilla Toss, spelled like G-U-E-R-I-L-L-A.
2: Classic.
0: Gorilla Toss with Polly's Crystal.
2: Nice.
0: From the EP, Flood Dosed. That was on... Was it on DFA? I don't remember. I think it might have been on DFA.
2: Could have been. I don't remember.
0: I'm just saying. Before Gorilla Toss, Happy Mondays with 24-Hour Party People. Before that, you heard Kim Wilde with 26580.
2: Ooh.
0: From the Kim Wilde album, debut album.
2: Ooh.
0: Oh my goodness, I love that album. It's so good.
2: Hell yeah.
0: Isn't it, Tony? You know that album very well?
2: I think
0: Kids in America on it?
2: Yeah, that's what I thought.
0: Yeah. That's a good one. Before Kim Wilde, you heard Pixies with Cactus. There's also a very good David Bowie.
2: Is there?
0: I think it's on David Bowie cover of Cactus. It's on Heathen, I think.
2: Really?
0: Is it on Heathen?
2: I don't know.
0: I think it's on Heathen. Anyway.
2: I don't know
0: Bowie
2: David Bowie's later
0: he
2: stuff
0: liked
2: as
0: the
2: well.
0: Pixies. Yeah, I don't even.
2: I just don't.
0: I don't either. There's
2: so much Bowie, and that's the stuff that I've always gotten to last.
0: Right. Chronologically, it makes sense.
2: Yeah.
0: There you go. Opening up the show, opening up the set was No More Heroes by The Stranglers, of course.
2: It's so awesome they wrote that for us.
0: Yeah, that's so nice, because you had the show No More Heroes, and then The Stranglers said...
2: I mean,
0: you know
2: so
0: what? You know what would improve your show quite a bit is... A theme song.
2: Yeah, and then they named the whole record after us.
0: That's true. The album even is named after the song, named after the show.
2: They did it all right before Dave Greenfield died, too.
0: Right.
2: It's awesome.
0: Thanks, guys. Thank you, Stranglers. You
2: guys rule.
0: Very nice of you. Very generous. Should I just play some more music?
2: Yeah, just play some more music. I'll do two back-to-back afterwards.
0: Okay. Yeah. Here's Pulp with Streetlights.
2: Boom.

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catch you unawares. 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
1: Me, Tony.
0: 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Okay. Mm-hmm. Is it okay?
1: I think so.
0: Is it okay?
1: Oh, yeah.
0: You just heard Midnight Juggernauts with this new technology. Before Midnight Juggernauts, you heard Cut Copy with Out There on the Ice. Two Australian bands of the late noughties.
1: Fun times.
0: Mid to late noughties. Before Cut Copy, you heard Manic Street Preachers, of course, with Enola / Alone.
1: Noise.
0: It's backwards. Enola backwards is alone. Alone backwards is Enola. Like the...
1: Enola Gay.
0: Was it the plane or the bomb?
1: The plane.
0: The plane.
1: That dropped the bomb.
0: That dropped the bomb on Hiroshima?
1: I believe the Enola Gay did both.
0: Okay.
1: But they may have only done one. I don't remember.
0: Right. Disturbing stuff.
1: Yeah.
0: Like the song... Orchestral Maneuvers in the Dark. OMD has an Enola Gay song as well. It sounds very nice and pretty.
1: But it's dark.
0: It's like cute, but it's about
1: the bomb.
0: That. Yeah, it's about the nuclear bomb.
1: Yeah.
0: Music, you know?
1: Yeah.
0: It's a forum. Before Manic Street Preachers, you heard the names with Floating World from their only album, really, Swimming, which is now a compilation, Swimming plus singles.
1: Yeah.
0: Very good. Produced, at least the swimming part of it,

0: original album is produced by Martin Hannett, who produced Joy Division. Mm. Some Happy Mondays magazine.
1: Yeah.
0: First Buzzcocks EP.
1: Really?
0: Spiral Scratch. Yeah, that was like early Martin Hannett.
1: Really? I didn't know that.
0: It doesn't sound like any...
1: Not at
0: Joy
1: all.
0: Joy Division or anything. It's like just straight raw punk
1: sounds.
0: But that's Martin Hannett too.
1: Cool.
0: Before the names, you heard Pulp with Streetlights. That's like a B-side. I think it's on the His and Hers Deluxe version.
1: It's a good time.
0: It seriously is. Some of their best songs, in my opinion, are on that deluxe His and Hers. There's like the extra songs from the EP, the Sisters EP, which was like I think that was between His and Hers, the album, and Different Class, which is the one that blew up with Common People on it.
1: Yeah.
0: So they're kind of peak in that little zone of time.
1: Yeah.
0: And there's some really good songs that never got formally released even. Like,
1: damn.
0: There are a bunch on there that are like radio performances, BBC Peel sessions or demos, but they sound like fully fleshed out songs.
1: Hell yeah.
0: Pulp, great band, my favorite band. What are we doing now, Tony?
1: We're going to do some Shock.
0: Shock.
1: Yeah, we're going to do This Generation's On Vacation.
0: Let's check it out.
1: Boom.
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0: 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You are listening to No More Heroes with your host.
1: Me, Tony.
0: Yeah.
1: Yes. Are we ready? Are we ready?
0: Oh, wait. Did I say I'm Sharon Lake?
1: I think you did.
0: Okay.
1: But even if you didn't, you just said
0: I Everything's off by one right now. Not even. What did you play, Tony?
1: What did I play? I just played you The Clean doing Drawing to a Hole. Before, I've been like listening to that record Vehicle over and over again for like a month now.
0: Great.
1: It's pretty awesome.
0: Where are they from again?
1: New Zealand.
0: New Zealand.
1: That not record's Australia, like 1990.
0: New Zealand. Which one?
1: That record's 90? Like 1990.
0: That's fun.
1: It's pretty cool. Before that was The Tissues with Your Own Crime off of their first record, Veil. Before that was The Billy Bones covering Editions of You, featuring
0: cover.
1: Billy Bones of the Skulls,
0: very
1: the classic L.A. mask band.
0: What's the name of that album?
1: The Complexity of Stupidity.
0: Yeah.
1: Yeah. That came out on Doctor Strange Records in 2013.
0: Very good.
1: Before that was The Adverts, the radio edit of it, doing Bored Teenagers. And we start off the set with The Shock, Shock.
0: Shock, spelled in a normal way?
1: Yeah.
0: Yeah.
1: Doing This Generation's On Vacation. And that was another band from 1977 Los Angeles, the mask scene.
0: Very good.
1: That's like, when I was a teenager, that was my favorite scene, period. Like, of all the classic punk scenes, I liked the LA mask scene. It was my favorite. So I got really into all that. So like a lot of those bands end up being like on the Danger House comps, you know, like the Bags and, you know, the Weirdos, the Skulls were, I think, What Records and the Dills and all those bands.
0: Very good punk rock music.
1: Yeah.
0: From I think the Southern Germs California
1: even mostly. Had their first couple shows there before the mask got shut down.
0: It must not have ran very long, right?
1: No, it was like maybe only like a year.
0: Wow.
1: Yeah. The Gears, who else? The Randoms, the Go-Go's. Actually.
0: The Go-Go's.
1: The
0: right.
1: Go-Go's came out of the mask.
0: That's cool to think about.
1: Catholic
0: you
1: discipline.
0: Can, how much you can get done in like a year?
1: Yeah, basically,
0: or two, whatever.
1: Pretty much every band that played in that's featured in Decline of Western Civilization Part 1, if they didn't play the mask, they were hanging out at the mask before.
0: Right. Yeah, that's neat. That's food for thought for our listeners, not to call anybody to any kind of action, but just saying, you know, if the talent is out there,
1: yeah,
0: there just really needs to be a space
1: mm-hmm.
0: and somebody with taste in control of it to bring that talent together.
1: Absolutely. And I mean, like, I was
0: get
1: like,
0: some cool stuff done.
1: And even like in like a place that's literally falling apart and like decaying completely, like 1977 Hollywood.
0: Yeah.
1: The mask was literally like one of the first LA basement venues, like full on DIY, like the blueprint for the DIY space that's Askapunk is the mask. It was in a basement underneath, like, I forget what was there originally, but there's like a hot dog store there now on Hollywood Boulevard. But like, I forget what the cross street was, but like it was just the basement of a larger building. And it was a rehearsal hall with a larger room that was used for shows. And that's like the blueprint of the indie venue.
0: Oh, that's cool. Wait, so it was an active rehearsal space too?
1: So bands like the Skulls and the Go-Go's and the Screamers and all of those bands, they would be practicing there. And then at the end of the week or on some random Wednesday, they'd host a show there. And that was The Mask, started by Brendan Mullen.
0: Wow. Okay, yeah. 1655 North Cherokee Avenue.
1: Yeah, so it's like Cherokee in Hollywood or something.
0: Is that where Bordner's is now?
1: No, almost? No. I think you're thinking Selma? It's, I think it's a little further down Hollywood.
0: I'm going to look it up right now. Did we say what all the songs were?
1: We did not. I will say what all the songs were.
0: Yeah, while I look up what's at this address.
1: Oh, I know. Right now. No, I did, because Shock was the first band
0: Shock
1: I played.
0: Was the first one. Let's see. Hold on. So sorry. Vamp, what are you going to, like, what, can you talk up the next record, Tony?
1: Oh, yeah. Hang on. Let me get the
0: Estrada's. Estrada's Hot Dogs. Cherokee. Is Cherokee not where? Yeah, Bordner's is right across the street. The current Bordner's is directly across the street from where the mask
1: really?
0: Was. I believe so.
1: Oh, that's wild. I didn't realize that.
0: That is. That does seem to be the case.
1: Uh-oh, my computer's freezing.
0: It's all. That's the thing about. LA is they just like will repaint stuff, build right on top of things, and
1: yeah,
0: but it's all the same zone. It's nice that it still is. It's not like a major corporate chain store or something there. It looks like, you know, like in New York when like CBGBs became a Target or something, right?
1: Yeah, something ridiculous like that. Yeah. Like, yeah, it's like literally like a basement storage area now. Like,
0: oh,
1: I've
0: yeah,
1: seen like
0: sure.
1: people go down in there. Like, we're talking about a basement that was like, this place got shut down by the fire marshal for like fire violations for obvious reasons because there was like treacherous stairs that you then one entrance and exit
0: gotcha.
1: Into this concrete box.
0: Yeah.
1: Like, it was like.
0: And sketchy.
1: Again,
0: it is
1: again,
0: truly sketchy.
1: The blueprint for the LA underground punk venue. Like, that's what it was.
0: Well, good job, The Mask, for doing it for however long it was, 1978.
1: Yeah, I think it was 77 through 78. Was like
0: 77 to 78. Yeah, exactly. Yeah. Wow. Okay, what do we have, Tony?
1: We have some 3 o'clock.
0: Yay.
1: And I'm going to figure out my computer in the meantime.
0: Yeah, you do that.
1: Boom.

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1: Me, Tony.
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1: Yeah!
0: Tony, what did you play?
1: What did I play?
0: Yeah,
1: you just heard Television doing 1880 or so.
0: Huh?
1: Before that.
0: You said that's later Television, too.
1: Yes,
0: right?
1: I believe
0: that's
1: so.
0: That's cool. Sounds good.
1: Right?
0: Mm-hmm.
1: Before Television, you heard The Equals doing My Life Ain't Easy. The Plimsolls covered that, and it's pretty awesome.
0: I bet there are, because we know about that one, the Plimsolls cover. We know about The Clash covering Police on My Back. I wonder who else covered The Equals.
1: I'm sure a few.
0: Probably.
1: I'm just not sure who off the top of my head.
0: Worth looking into.
1: Yeah. Before The Equals, you heard Living Eyes from Australia doing Better Think Again. Before Living Eyes, you heard The Hellflowers covering Riot Squad. And on that recording, it's featuring Gordy Carbone. Yeah.
0: Gordy Carbone?
1: I believe of... What was the band that originally did Riot Squad? Is it... I forget what it's... I should know.
0: I'll look it up.
1: Oi Band. Oi Band. Classic Oi Band. It's stupid that I don't know this name, that it's a slip... It's slipping me. Is it Coxbar, right?
0: Okay, wait. Gordy Carbone. I have The Forgotten, Lars Fredriksson, and the word that I don't think I can say.
1: The Bastards, right?
0: Yeah.
1: I guess you can say it.
0: Okay. It doesn't say, but it's probably just missing stuff here on this.
1: But yeah, he may not have been in that band, but God, who does Riot Squad? Why am I forgetting who does Riot Squad?
0: Punk song. Yeah, you're right, Coxbar.
1: Coxbar, yeah. Okay.
0: Yep. You had it.
1: Yes. Before that, you heard The 3 o'clock with Marjorie Tells Me. Yeah. Mm-hmm. Yes, and it's Coxbar as in a cockfight, like two roosters fighting each other. So the FCC is clear.
0: Just so the FCC is clear. And I want the listeners to be clear that that is not a responsible or ethical or moral activity.
1: No.
0: You know, in my opinion,
1: I
0: don't promote that kind of activity.
1: Which, if you think about it, Pokemon is like an entire universe built around cockfighting.
0: I mean, now that you've said it, it is. Yeah.
1: I guess
0: the thing about Pokemon, that this is how they kind of skirted the issue entirely, is by the Pokemon's never dying.
1: Yeah.
0: They would faint. Quote unquote faint.
1: They just get
0: exhausted.
1: And then
0: they could be revived. But now that you mention it.
1: It kind of is.
0: It pretty much is.
1: Right in the childhood.
0: yeah.
1: Anyway, what are we listening to?
0: This is a band that, this is how I'll say the name of the band for radio purposes. All one word, by the way. S-Hit Disco.
1: Ooh.
0: The song is Reactor Party.
1: All right, let's do it.
0: Yeah.
1: Boom.

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1: me, Tony.
0: I'm Sharon. 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
1: Wide!
0: How you doing, Tony?
1: I'm good. I, like, you know, I had a decent fill-in shift at work.
0: Yeah.
1: Worked with the kiddo on his homework and then took him to the mall. That was cool.
0: Fun.
1: Just was a long drive there and back. But, hey, so it goes. Sometimes I gotta drive far.
0: Commute.
1: And then, yeah, been doing this. It's been cool. It's been fun. It's been chill. Figure out things afterwards. I gotta eat something afterwards.
0: Oh, yeah, that's important.
1: Yeah.
0: 4:49 p.m. Pacific California time on Friday, September 25th, 2026. That's right now.
1: That is true.
0: You just heard the cinematics with Keep Forgetting.
1: Mm-hmm.
0: Before the cinematics, you heard Baby Berserk with Piggy Piggy. Before Baby Berserk, you heard Kerala Dust with White Noise. Before Kerala Dust, Goose with Bring It On. Belgian band Goose. It's 20 years old this year.
1: Nice. Not geese. Goose.
0: Not geese. I don't know what geese is. This is Goose from Belgium.
1: Nice.
0: From the album Bring It On, which is now seeing a 20-year anniversary. The song is Bring It On as well. Before that, this is how I'm going to say the name of this band. Listen carefully. S-Hit Disco. All one word.
1: Mm-hmm.
0: Okay? From the album The Emanator. The song is Reactor Party.
1: Tight.
0: Fun.
1: Should
0: stuff.
1: We just roll straight into some music?
0: New rave. Yeah,
1: and
0: what do you got?
1: Then after that, we'll do like show calendar.
0: Show calendar. Okay, yeah. okay.
1: All right. We're going to do some Lords of the New Church.
0: Yay.